0: 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Then come out the door.
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But jokes apart, area report time now we don't enter. So check your time now, 19 minutes past the hour of 6 o'clock. And today now the number 15 day for inside the month of October will be the 10th month for inside the year 2026. And at just 19 minutes, Nando Waka come up from the hour of 6 o'clock this beautiful Thursday morning. You know, say for area report, we report everything where it's up for we area, both to the good, the bad, and the ugly. But please, let me just put it out there. If you don't have any intention to vote, I would like make you cancel that thought and try to. Not let me then they use, oh, your vote does not count, your vote does not count, they deceive you. If it doesn't count, they will not try to cajole you for pulling boot. They give you, call you one side, tell you, say, which party you want vote for? Oh, yeah, take 50,000 vote for this party. I don't know whether you don't think about that. Because they also need the numbers. Even if they want rig, they need numbers to rig. Do you get? And make this one be, oh, we grigidai. We grigidai reach INEC office. Because just imagine, no, maybe most of you know they hear waiting wicked, they talk up and down. Do you understand? You should pay attention to all these things. You should pay attention to PDP campaigning for APC. Pay attention what be that party Adeleke Accord being in campaign council for APC. Soludo being in campaign council, Abga being in campaign council for APC. See, you should understand that these people don't send your papa. I want Nigeria to be better for my children. I know say I go there work that day. My polling unit no far from this office. It was like that on purpose. So if I when they don't put their INEC this thing, I'll go and confirm to make sure that my name is there because I, Edyong Seyene, I will vote. And I will vote my conscience. I will vote my conscience. I will do that. Anambra APC don't reject Soludo's appointment as Tinubu campaign coordinator. Then they demand reversal. And make I see tell you, federal government don't release another 40.7 billion naira to state to expand primary health care coverage to 13,000 facilities. Pay attention, 0201-277-0951-0201-465-7180. As this campaign they come, it's time for you to ask questions. Don't come here and be telling me, oh, they not do road. When they come for their campaign, ask them why they did not fix the road. Ask them. We need to start to hold these people accountable. Why did they not fix the road? Okay, if you fix the road, I go vote for you. Oh, yeah, vote, do the road first. Don't give me, you go collect 30,000 naira, go back your house. That 30,000, I no go even fee help you buy half bag of rice. If you buy the half bag of rice, now only white rice you want to chop. You know, put salt. You know, put crayfish. You know, put pepper. You should be tired. I've been thinking say this hunger go unite all of us as a people. But if they allow tribalism, bite us deep inside. Even inside our state, self, they'll still separate you by local government and villages. But when you reach marriage, Igbo go marry Hausa, Hausa go marry.

0: Yoruba. But when you reach election, una no know na self. Be there and be playing. Hello, good morning. Yes.
1: Ah, God go bless you for that. This last one you just talk so.
0: Okay.
1: You see, most of us, we gonna say vote no they can't, no they can't.
0: Mm.
1: Why would they talk so? You know they can't, they give you money, they give you money, they collect.
0: May you vote.
1: I know they can't.
0: Mm.
1: You understand? Okay, look what in we can they talk. Ingo deliver that to federal capital and
0: Abuja and let's say now him by himself one day mark the ballot boxes.
1: Okay, now in the talk this word now. INEC, they don't see correctable. If not me come out now, they talk this kind of word, they don't go arrest me.
0: INEC said they don't leave election in the hands of God.
1: Okay, don't leave the hands of God, Abi. So, you see, one thing at the back, most of us, what we do. And most of us, when they talk this, they say, they can't. Now, we go with the party people, they hold the tongue, those things. I go say election, they can't. And people, they run.
0: We need to go break, Jare, sorry.
1: I beg,
0: throat.
1: God go bless you, Jare.
0: Amen.
1: I don't want to talk about life, though.
2: I say no touch that time. Make you no touch. Make you sharply enter market with a comba. Make you no touch.
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Welcome back. We don't come back from area report. My phone line still the buzz, but please play Chop Money. Chop money. I don't buy bell. Play chop money. I don't buy the bell. I don't lie. I see I'm for somewhere. I go carry on now. Play

0: money.ng. My PM go just there for a house now. They shake head, say, how did we employ this girl? Even myself, I they wonder, what did you people see in me that you gave me job? Phone lines now 0201 277 0951 0201 465 7180. Area report time 9 with day. So hello, good morning.
1: My baby, good morning.
0: Good morning to you, Nono. How are you?
1: Baby, I'm good.
0: Talk to me.
1: Baby, you know, say, you see, this love, why they love you?
0: They love me because of my bad character.
1: Even because of you, who you are.
0: Because of who I am. Who am I?
1: I.
0: They say they love me because of who I am. Who am I?
1: Ogodogo
0: to me.
1: I cannot go to you there.
0: Hey, talk to me, comrade. I'll be last first son.
1: Baby.
0: Sir.
1: You get what in this PVC.
0: Mm.
1: Eh?
0: Yes.
1: If they work.
0: Eh?
1: You go get and go look for them.
0: Okay.
1: They work.
0: Okay.
1: Because I don't see the reason why I go pay you money to vote with your PVC.
0: Oh.
1: Then our vote know the count.
0: Oh.
1: If you know the count, I don't go give you money. Say, vote this. Yeah, go leave you now.
0: Yes, now. I go do what it in my mind.
1: Yes, the count. That one, I'm going to bless you.
0: Amen.
1: Make Lagos State Government, make them come to our help to Ibeneri bus stop. We need to just have this there. Waiting we do them. You get one old woman where they go UBA bank yesterday. I pity for this woman.
0: Yeah.
1: You see, this woman just, you walk her, enter. He come back again because of the way they take one way. You don't enter the middle of the keke thing there for she run come back again.
0: Because you never can see.
1: She never can tell. She won't come back. Now me tell her say, Mama, they cross now. You say no, see keke with I can't say he there far. Before she continue the journey again.

0: want to let play. If you never reach the age of 18, no play. If you want play, make sure say you play responsibly. As I see this bill, I know say I go cause trouble for this Lagos. Say God bless you too, amen. For WhatsApp, somebody say good morning, Serena. He say, please, I have my PVC, the temporal one. Can I use it and vote? The original one has not been given to me. Destiny from Banana Island. Please try to get the original one first. But I will find out because I don't get this information whether if you use the temporal one. But thank you so much. You will just send money to in a message. Joseph Tim, may Baba God bless you. And they're still on top of the WhatsApp level. Good morning, CNO. For Bagada New Garage, they have collected all the PVC. APC people, I don't know what they are going to do with it. Bad thing is, we are going on this side, though. What will be the name of those people? Say ene. How many times did I call you? Please send my recharge card again. I've sent all the recharge card last week now. Which recharge card again? I beg you. Say ene, this country be like drama scene. Different episode after the other. MC Elachi 9 dropped that message. And then still for here. Oh God. Oh my God. Esther from Moe. I pray may you play, make you win this one, this chop money because you have been very consistent. Good morning, Sayane. Hope you slept well. My area report is that I want to thank Loma for packing all the roadside dirty waiting for Ajani Laje. But my pain is that some wicked people will still go and drop the dirty for the road again. Now why the ayam no go done? Now why the ayam no go done? He says sometimes we are the problem, Meg from Aja. Finally, you don't agree with me that we are the problem sometimes. He said, I have a question for you. Please, are you from this earth? I beg, you are just a drama queen. I don't laugh, Taya. What you are? Play chop money, now. You never see anything. Play chop money, now. I don't know what my mama chop born me. She said, nah, biscuit and granite, she made a chop. So if you are pregnant now, avoid biscuit and granite. If not, you will give birth to say any. Cabin biscuit to be precise. He said, I wait till she did chop be that. Good morning, beautiful Sene. Please help me to thank Honorable Amin Olawale Ibrahim Ikorodu North Local Government Chairman for starting the drainage at Ita Olowo for Agbede. Is it Agbede? Okay, we pray that they complete this work. Oh, thanks, Roscoe Ajasco, of all the way from Ita Olowo, and I dropped that message. And then I get this voice note where they come from Kalion K. I go play and sharp, and then I come back read more messages. Hold on, no.
1: Good morning, CNN.
0: Morning.
1: I greet you special this Kalion Christmas from Canada. It's here, like. I remember during the last election. Everything they happened and at the same thing with me talk. You see, I no go beg anybody to vote here. Yeah? No vote. You get PVC and you say your vote no they count. My brothers and sisters, no vote. You see, next year go shock everybody. When I mean say go shock everybody, as in next year go shock Nigerians. I tell you, because some of us they very very selfish and unserious. You get PVC, you say your vote no they count. And then you see
0: stay for us.
1: Get the girls to come outside to come they complain, say government did this on government there. You have no right. When I mean say you have no right to complain because you no vote. Then the ones who choose to vote because of

0: 2 pieces of garri and this thing. We're gonna continue.
1: Say na 2 pieces of
0: garri. The sweet thing about all this thing, you see, not really one person eat it. Everybody go collect.
1: Yes.
0: Everybody go collect. All those politicians where they give money and everything, none of their children you go see around. That one's supposed to be an eye opener. But what happened? Some of us don't get sense. Some people, they would already anoint tonight. Huh? You're not even given a PhD. You should. I know they beg again. If you like, no vote.
1: Oh my.
0: If you like,
1: God.
0: No vote. Carry your PVC. Go buy a car. Go collect 2 sticks of spaghetti. I know they beg anybody again. Anything we see, we could collect.
1: Now
0: our country.
1: Don't
0: get any other one. Now our country. Since some of us, no one gets sense.
1: Yeah. Oh, now they collect 2 pieces of garri and 2 sticks of spaghetti. It's okay. Okay, so we get advice me matter where just drop now. The person dropped him like 1 or 2 minutes ago. He said on the 3rd of May 2026, I went to work, and when I came back from work, I realized that my wife have run away from the house and ran away with my 3 children. Even carrying my property together. What information they do? He relieve him. Oh my God. He said, even leaving my house empty, stole my money join. Then I call her and ask her why she did that. She told me that she is tired of with the marriage and she has moved on. And this is the woman I have done a lot for when she was living with me. It is just she is ungrateful. And now she traveled to the village, dropped the children in the village in the hands of her mom. She told the mother that I threw her things outside the house. That is why she left. So after 1 week of she traveling, she came back alone and started living with a man. When I call her, she is just telling me that I am disturbing her and she is with her man. I reported to the police and to the family support unit section. He said, but after the case lasted for some time, but later now supported her because at times like that, when the child is not up to the age of 17 of age, they always say it is advisable for them to stay with the mother. So that is why the case is now in her favor. Okay, I'm confused. How can you drop your children in the village not thinking about their future because you want to come and live one nonsense life with a man? Una, listen, no. At times, she tells me to send money for the children for feeding, and if I don't do that, I will never see the children again. And now I ask her, did I tell you to run away with the children in the first place? How can I send money to children that I'm not seeing with my eyes? I want Wazobia fans to advise me. Over to Una. 0201-2770-951-0201-465-7180. When did this thing happen? It happened on the 3rd of May, 2026. And wife just wake up or carry children run away. Come go drop the children for a house, for a village with your mama. Come back, come stay with your man. One dash and never end. I said they stay speaking for inside good English. They come back.
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1: And they go straight up to the phone lines. I don't close my mouth for area report. To phone now, carry me go where I know no this morning. Advise this brother, what you go do? Hello, good morning.
3: Yes, good morning, Senyone. My name is Nablesi, and I come from Oman.
1: Okay.
3: So my advice for that guy, if he they listen to us now,
1: yes,
3: make it the same money for the children.
1: Okay.
3: And may they try, they call them, they check up on them.
1: Okay.
3: Nothing say, maybe I should carry children, go to a mama place, say you don't rest. You don't rest, so
1: okay.
3: They send money, make the children look so far.
1: Okay.
3: Maybe the children head go they provide for you. They send money steady, even if you don't see them. They send money. Maybe they don't suffer.
1: Okay.
3: Make sure they send money, they go to school.
1: Okay. Thank you so much. Hello, good morning.
4: Say hello, baby. How you doing?
1: Who's that calling number 32? Good morning, sir.
4: Jesus Christ. Nah, it's not the number one. Say hello, this is your mouth, This is your mouth. I love that. Continue.
1: Thank you so
4: that,
1: much, sir.
4: Dear.
1: Thank you.
4: Yeah, my dear. Even blessed. See, saying this Oga will say me advise him.
1: Yes.
4: I want to ask a question. Abi, you no get kinsmen?
1: I don't know. And he said they are legally. No, he marry and wear. Tradition and white. He marry and wear.
4: Okay. Oga, what you go do as issue? You know, say, with this issue now, only your side with the here now.
1: Mm-hmm.
4: We don't know. You know, say, a person will call report case.
1: Mm-hmm.
4: If they assume, say, Naim do the best, Naim did the...
1: Yes, now they do bad. Mm.
4: Maybe by the time we go turn them around, we hear the other man, we know say now be the person where they do bad.
1: Bam.
4: So I for like make anytime they bring, make they put the number of the person.
1: Okay.
4: Make we call the person, hear what thing happen. Okay. What make the person decide do what thing in do.
1: Okay.
4: But for this issue, dog, you go take them serious. You get kinsmen, go back home.
1: Okay.
4: Talk to your kinsmen. Now kinsmen go.
1: Go
4: your in-laws place.
1: Family, yes.
4: Go see family.
1: Mm.
4: Talk about. Decide. See, say, if you get papa and mama, you don't say, when children are small, they think they may be with the mama. Since the mama no day, no day around to look your children, you get point there, where you go people say, instead of them today there, say, oh, when I go share them, women stay for this side, men stay for your own parents.
1: Oh,
4: that's
1: true.
4: What you go don't do.
1: Okay.
4: But first of all, contact your kinsmen.
1: Okay, thank you.
4: With your papa and mama,
1: thank
4: they go work out good.
1: Thank
4: the
1: you.
4: Only thing you could do.
1: Thank
4: okay.
1: you so much,
4: thank
1: sir.
4: You
1: thank
4: very
1: you,
4: much.
1: Thank you.
4: This is our number one.
1: Nalai. Hello, good morning.
4: Number one. You're the challenger.
5: Good morning. Good
1: morning. Ozapoli, bye-bye, Jade.
4: Hello, for my trouble.
1: God,
4: I call you today.
1: Vivian Love, talk to me.
6: See, my own be say that guy, he no get family member, he no get mother or him himself. He no fit the children, they never grow, they never stay with them. Because now the woman, she just dropped them. No be say, if to say she dropped them with her mama, maybe go the husband on her own and for say, okay, may leave them with the mama. But this one, she just dropped them. And it comes as if she dropped those children because of me, she go stay with another man.
1: Try.
6: So if the man get people or in mother, in one mother there, like make he carry those children. Go give the own mother, the guy mother. They can go give them. They send the money for them. But if...
1: Thank you, Vivian Love. I need to go break. Wisdom won't finish you. And you come back here.
6: You know, delicious.
7: 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They take link people for morning time. One cup, one half an hour, as he they go.
8: Hey, I get this for you. You no go believe what happened yesterday.
9: Good morning to you.
8: 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I be forget saying that tea before I broke.
9: 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Now, what do you be want this to yourself?
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0: If you like, know you what your mama, your papa, they talk. Go astray. Chop money, oh! Chop money! Informate, are you ready? This one, we they do like a person who won't enter trance.
1: I never chop this, man. I won't sharply do my go down things for belly.
0: Why do you like food like this?
1: I'm just a girl.
0: If you don't eat between 7 and 8 o'clock, you go die.
1: But my face go blow.
0: Your face go... Lick it.
2: Yes, so my country people, listen to me, your surest party for radio Lagos. Last giddy people, my people, how una day open a day kakaraka. Oh my, this one I notice everywhere. I mean, as I dey chuka everywhere like this now, so I just they see yellow cover. I say, what is going on? I say they can't tell me, say make I calm down. No. For Pepsi, I go see yellow cover. Mirinda, yellow cover. 7-Up, yellow cover. Team, yellow cover. Even Super Commando, that energy drink, oh, they take boost to body. Now, so I they see yellow. So, make I tell you, say for streets, supermarket, kiosks, inside traffic, if you see, I know what you know, shaking. Open your eye, well, and to say that yellow cover, it don't reach my side, and it goes in reach your side. But if you look wella, it don't reach your side. So, make I give you the correct gist like this. Now, the same product, where we say you know, that's not Pepsi, Mirinda, 7-Up, Team, and Super Commando carry that yellow cover. And make I tell you, say now that same product, where we say they, where you like, where they make with love, same taste, same refreshment, and now that color of that cover, now only that cover change. So make I tell you, say the big thing where they come, something where really lagbara is coming. Make I tell you, say what is 7-Up bottle company they plan? Even me, I never know. You self, you never know. But if I don't know, I go gist. So make you no sleep on the matter at all. Keep your eye, make you open like a touch light, halogen light. Keep and make you open well. I want to say, make you go follow Pepsi for all their social media and make you no miss the gist as they come. And this better one, you go enjoy. And so my people, open your eye well. Open your ear well. I want to say the thing where they call may make you no pass you by because something big is coming with a 7-Up bottle company. And a Pepsi say make I gist you this better one.
0: For WhatsApp here, somebody says the truth is that you did not pay the bride price. And the second, oh God, there is truth you are not telling us. Eh? Jude Charles Ojako, all the way from Ojo. You, which truth do you know that he's not telling us? Because the way you take, they draw my attention to that message is as if you know them personally and there's something you want to say. He say he marrying wife, you say no marry him. God, I beg you.
1: They're marrying together.
0: Eh?
1: They're marrying together.
0: Oh. I say, good morning. Say, has he paid the dowry? Yes, he said they do wedding and they do traditional marriage. If he has, he should take the matter with the elders of both parties. He should also take care of his children if he is sure they are his and he give the lady a break if reconciliation fails. Undo from Ojodo Bega. Now, this English when I speak, sometimes they amaze me. And then, good morning, Sayana, my love. Say, my advice is, the advice I have for that man is that first, he should travel to the village and see his people and go to the woman's family, okay? And if things are not going well, come on for dear, marriage, which are they read. If things are not going well, then he should come back and look for the man the woman is living with and he should arrest the man.
1: You
0: should get the man arrested. Then he said, this depends if he has paid the bride price and because if he sue him for bigamy. Yes, if he sue the woman for bigamy. Because you are still married and then you go meet another person. And then he should be sending money to the children for their care through a trusted person in the village. The children should know that the money comes from him and he should move on with his life. Emmanuel Udobo, now he dropped that message. Make us see whether if we take two more messages because our time don't really run. Good morning to you, Ibe Johnson from Akoka. He said, today is your birthday. Happy birthday to you. May God bless you. Send cake, sharp. And then still on top here, good morning, Wazobe FM. He said, this is exactly what happened to my life. The same thing. Even as I'm talking to you now, my name is Tonexi from Ijushak. Why are your wives leaving you? What are we missing? Saying, why are your wives leaving you? Anyways, Oga, for everything everybody don't talk, the one where I agree with, I agree with two things. One, they are your children. Send them money for upkeep. Secondly, carry your kingsmen, go see this woman family. Make una sort things out. Do you understand? Up next, now Football Republic, no go anywhere.
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Yes, sir. Good morning, countryman, countrywoman, and country picking. Where they hear my voice. Yes, now another Thursday morning, number 15 day in the month of October 2026. Now, is in the Victoria OT. A chaluga one of sports. I don't come like this to represent the Republicans. So, what's in the happen for the world of sports? We start from the home front because Charity na picking where them born for house. You cannot forget it now because this time this news it didn't sweet. It didn't sweet because Nigeria on the 17th side now that is Golden Eaglet. Oh, yesterday they beat them in Wafu B Championship where they happened there for Burkina Faso like that. And that one end 2-1 as Niger. Oh, Niger beat us 2-1 like that. Niger themselves, they don't play one game like that. So we say them we play with them Ivory Coast. Now that is Cote d'Ivoire. Then draw 1-1. And when they come into that game, they need to win that game to make sure say then go into the semi-finals. Now so then go like that, they beat Nigeria. Our goalkeeper went to make mistake like that, the first score again they make an 2-0, but then towards the end we make an 2-1, but that was not good enough, meaning say like this, the Eaglets, oh, they need to win the other game we go shelly on Saturday against Ivory Coast. If we didn't win that one, it means say our under 17 is not going to go for the under 17 AFCON, meaning that we also not go for World Cup. Hey, I said, oh, go and start praying. Pray for the under. Oh, my Lord, don't worry. I didn't know where to start from.

0: Yes, now when you hear this song, now you understand what it is. It is Champions League football, and if your club is not there, it means that you are Monday night football. But don't worry about that one. Anyway, let me let you know that yesterday Real Madrid showed why what they are made of. They show why they win 15 Champions League. That it is not by Mendem. Oh my, I didn't know where to start from. Because like this, yes, Roma almost beat Real Madrid, but Real Madrid showed what it means to do remontada. You understand? They came from 3 goals, and Roma was even leading 3-1 at some points. Dolly Malen scored 2 goals, but like this, Madrid say it's not gonna work like that. After Mbappe be making 1-1, later they take it 3-1 like that. SP himself come make 3-2. Before you know, Hendrick made it 3-3. And then the former AS Roma man and also Real Madrid man, Antonio Rudiger, yes, former Chelsea player, he made it 4-3 like this. So Real Madrid came from behind to win that game like this. 3-4, yes, a very, very good game like that. Make I also let you know, say for other games, especially yesterday, Feyenoord and Wiz like that, 3-2, beat Como for their own house. Lax, Liverpool beat them. Lax 3, Liverpool 6. And the man, what they call Bradley Barcola, he score a hat-trick for that game. Not forget, I tell you, say AS Roma 3, Real Madrid 4. Aston Villa 6, Fenerbahce 0. Like this, Nicolas Jackson scored a brace. Yes, 2 goals for that game. Bodo Glimt 1, Borussia Dortmund 0. Manchester City 2, Paris Saint-Germain 4. Despite the presence of Pep Guardiola in the stadium, it was not enough because Man City collect their own for their own house. And that one will be their first defeat of the season. Real Betis 3, FC Porto 2, Shakhtar Donetsk 3, AEK Athens 1, and Slovan Bratislava 0, BFV Stuttgart 3. Meanwhile, before that Champions League game happened yesterday, now before 2 hours to the game, that is how we hear news from the Spanish side, say they have given what is his name, Vinicius Junior, that he's going to serve 4-match ban, meaning that Vinicius Junior is gonna miss the El Clasico. And like this, he's gonna miss 4 games. The games they consigned that one gonna be Sevilla, Barcelona, Racing Santander, and Valencia. Like that, Vinicius on the table, the story. Meanwhile, coach Jose Mourinho, he beat his chest, say true to God, one catch you could say La Liga, all of you, what you are doing is not fair. What do you mean? Say, you know, if you wait, make after the match you release that information. That why must you release it for a club that is playing for your league, that is trying to save your coefficient to make sure that they represent La Liga, where you want to treat us down? That is how he said it, that it is very shameful for them to be releasing that thing when they know that Madrid have 2 hours to a game. And anyway, we didn't know how that one's gonna be, but then the man has stayed this cell. For Champions League too yesterday, and I remember say after my day before yesterday, Manchester United, yes, now you remember Atletico beat them 2-0. After that, Leandro Martinez, the Argentine, he came out and say, Man United, they say their sporting director, say Wilcott, you are not doing well. Say if you can change all the money, but you are not, that they did not sign plenty players now, and he also said that what they buy is in quality. But the guy has come out now to explain himself. Even when he explained himself, he did not apologize to anybody. Say no. Say he's coming out to clarify what it means. Say you understand now. Say and following everything that happened. Say you don't share in thought. Say after the match, he speak out of anger, out of frustration, of not getting the results where they want. Say those are the people waiting for football understand. See him as the butcher. He wants to win everything. That is why he has won World Cup now. Yes, with Argentina. Saying what reflect times, he say yes, you know, say them as players go take responsibility of all that, but then that's like this. What they want to do is to make sure that they take Man United to the level that they are. He did not tell Wilcott sorry, did not tell anybody sorry. Even the players that he told them that they are not good enough, he didn't tell anybody sorry like that. So like this, United, so they say United still they look whether they go extend their Martinez and contract. Remember that at the end of this season, Martinez is gonna his contract to end, although Man United get a chance to make a 1 year extension. That and don't give and to for that 1 year, but we didn't know how that one is going to be. Anyway, yes, I know you want to choke man for Champions League. No worry, the number didn't change at all. 0201-277-0951. The other number is 0201-465-7180. Yes, now the chance for you to choke man, because this is now your choke man station. Wazobia FM. Fine woman, welcome. Good morning, man.
1: I tell you, the chance that they have been at Lima, they have been at Chelsea, former Chelsea man is called the Fonadi.
0: So. Did you give him the Champions Leagues that he has won?
1: It's okay. And your white talk last.
0: No, it's not last. I hear you. Thank you very much for your call. Thank you.
2: Hello. I shall go on. I greet you. This is Man of God, Peter Ejemba for SJC. Thank you.

aftermath of that, and you know, say for weekend, Liverpool lose to their house like that, and 3-0 to Manchester City. But then, like this, after that game, things still happen. A police officer like that they went there, they give him facial injury. That means they wound him in his face. Following that one, they constantly make 10 arrests on Sunday. Yes, the Merseyside police then talk, say, then they very, very disappointed. Say, police people, all up, we supposed they're there to save life and property. Say, people can't they wound them. That didn't good like that. So, like this, they arrest a man with a suspect of 2 offenses of assaulting a constable. That is the yes. Now you understand, people of the law. 5 people on suspicion of strategy chanting. 1 person on suspicion of being drunk. Now that is being high. You understand. And disorderly and assault. 2 for affray. And another suspected of throwing items on the pitch. Well, you know, they tell you it's not good to throw items on the pitch. Very, very bad from anybody that would do that one.

Yeah, so still on the sporting story like this, make I also let you know like this. Shapali say the FIFA president will be Gianni Infantino. It'll be like saying that he go win next election, no, because what thing they happen like this. The president of this now of UEFA, Alexander Seferin, say he's not gonna contest. CONCACAF president too will be Victor Montegatli. The man don't also tell say no they contest. Say him he won't contest for CONCACAF. Seferin saying one context for UEFA. See, they're not going to look for it. Meaning that who is going to be there now? That former Liverpool sports player. That's Tottenham ex-player that come out. And he doesn't look like he's going to win that number of votes. Remember, say, last week, Thursday, all of CAF people like this beat their hearts, say, through to God, one Kechukwu, they're going to stand on the mandate of the man where they call that's Gianni Infantino. So the way it's going to be like this, it seems like Infantino is going to remain until that World Cup 2030. Still, what it concerns FIFA, make a let no say FIFA now don't they propose to increase the money when they give every all the confederation, including the federations. Yes, you understand, they go increase them. That is now from to $3.4 billion. That is €2.6 billion. Yes, that is what it is. So the world governing body don't talk down. When is that one going to start now for 2027, 2030, although they still look around them. And the major thing about that money be say instead that one $25 million. Go go into per member association. That is like, you understand, like NFF now. And inside that one, $99 million. Go go for each of the confederation. That's like for CAF, you know, for UEFA. That is how they're gonna share it. Then you can see get $8.25. That one will go for each of the 13 zonal regional association, and $1.1 million. That one will go for 100 member association for travel and equipment solidarity. They don't tell them say most of that money will go into the go to support women and youth football. 1/3 of that one will go into infrastructure, and 1/3 will go into allocated projects. So that is how it's gonna be. Meaning that there's still, there is more money to be shared by FIFA. Also for FIFA too, then they're also looking to change that law. Maybe say go allow Folarin Balogun to go play. So meaning say before one they approve him, if you collect a red card, you must serve one suspension. Nothing like any president is gonna call again to save you. FIFA is looking into that one to change it. Leaving FIFA now, make a talk about what it concerns us now for CAS. You remember say AFCON 2025 don't end now, but we didn't know who is the winner because we have the winners of the heart and winners of CAS. Like this, no say Morocco now, they are the winners, but Senegal carry Morocco and CAF went to court. So like this, CAS, that is the Court of Arbitration for Sports. They are that's the Director General Matthew Reeb. He don't talk say the results. That is the final judgment of that case to know who win AFCON 2025. Say it's gonna happen very soon because now they don't already call the members that they don't call Senegalese Federation, they don't call Moroccan Federation, they don't call CAF. So come here for this come here say they don't finally get that judgment. They want to tell them first before they tell us that it's the public. You understand? So very soon, in matter maybe before this month is gonna end, it's gonna know finally who is the winner of that AFCON 2025. From that one again to Arsenal, yes, let me let you know that Arsenal is about to sack some people. Yes, despite it, they went to give their coach, yes, Mikel Arteta, a very big money. Now they are telling their staff, say they want to lay off around 60 jobs. Yes, to do cost saving drive. You want to do cost saving drive every time the ant is gonna be suffering. Elephants keep eating. So that is what they wanna do now. So they are going to are looking at ways to reduce this thing for cost saving measures. So that is the plan for Arsenal. Anyhow, let's

0: see how it's gonna be. Yes, Man United been cut their own. Now it's Arsenal. What's up, FM? Who would they fellow talk?
1: Good morning.
0: I greet you. Good morning. What's your name?
1: This is Mecca.
0: Welcome. Oh. Welcome back. Okay, make we hear from you sharply.
1: I don't know what the one is.
0: What you talk day right, but then players not supposed really talk that one, so it be nine be the problem. Thank you, Waya. Thank you. Yes, so thank you very much. Shapali, make a give this one. Good evening, Manchester United. Okay, good morning. As in the Manchester United need to fortify their defense and midfield. They also need to send their goalkeeper, the coach, and Rashford out of the team. Undo from Ojodu. Thank you very much. Good morning. As in the Madrid, they struggle to win. Oh, now, wow, them don't finish. I go show them Pepe for El Clasico. Oh, Barca. Mr. Bush, thank you for that message. Meanwhile, if I will come out, happy birthday to the big fish himself. Oh, no, Kala Onyebuchi. Yes, the big boss himself. And they say, may God bless you. Yes, as you turn another years, may God bless your pockets. Bless all that concerns you and elevates you in every way. Yes, now like this. Yes, actually, go one of sports. I'm going to carry my kaya and go, because if you look at the time like this, now if you come and talk now, I tell you, it's going to cut you up and it's not going to be good. Yes, so I tell you like this. May everybody enjoy the rest of another day. Baba, God bless us in every way and make no evil, make no danger. See you in any way, because the Lord that answered by fire, by water, and everything will surely to protect everybody. Make when I enjoy the rest of my money. Me, I don't carry my kaya. Come on.

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0: 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What is going on?
1: Top money will go away. Simple.
0: Ooh.
1: Yes. Top money.
0: And you
1: yummy.
0: This money.
1: Now start 347, start 948 as you go die low. Make a call again.
0: I don't want to chop this money.
1: Start 347, start 948 as 500 naira pere oh.
0: How many times will you need to play?
1: Play uncountable million times. You make your ticket if you enter Chakamu oh. No snooze on top of this one. You no get any gain if you no get money oh.
0: Let's show. Now, mumu de go booty.
1: Yes, so now correct.

0: 6 a.m. Just say I despoil you. I don't like this.
1: Okay. But we dey save chop money now.
2: Chop what?
1: Chop money.
2: Chop what?
1: Chop money.
0: Start 347 star 948 hash with 500 is any chance to win 50,000 naira. You see on this show. Make una wait till next week. Una go tire for us for this radio.
1: Of course.
2: Chop what?
1: Chop money.
0: Oh yeah, drop your information.
1: Yes, I still get another one for my hand. And this one, they come from Wazobia Beauty and Money. Cosmetics. Yes, with our food chats, we dey talk. Say, Eshe Goni, oh, Eku Itojuwa, Amore. Yes, we dey thank all of una where they do business with us. Unto say, you, we say, you dey for trade for our Lagos distributor people, them. Ofliko, Taiwo, Smith, Ezebano, Kuba, Addison, Neddy, Nothing, and Prosper. Negodu. I been na ngode.
0: Na ngode.
1: Eh-huh. 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Eshe. For Igbo. Be like, say, Mazi never teach me that.
0: Dalu.
1: Dalu. Eh-huh. We dey greet on our say, on our take, on our do, on our well done. Uh-huh. Now, from Wazobia Beauty and Cosmetics, we dey throw on our salute to say, on our do well. Don't forget.
0: Somebody for WhatsApp will say, PM do this one. What do PM do?
1: What do PM do? And I not go leave that man for us. Man, just enjoy himself.
0: Have you finished your information?
1: I don't finish my phone.
2: Chop what? Chop money.
1: Chop what?
2: Chop money.
1: Chop what?
2: Chop money.
1: Yo, you must yo, chop money. Money.
2: Yo, chop, chop money.
1: Chop money.
2: Yo, chop money.
1: Chop money.
0: This will come crisp. Pass me. Start 347, star 948 hash. Up next, na news.

0: 95.1 and the only Chukma station. As 8 o'clock, don't begin your match pass. Youssef don't lock in on top on a watery for this blessed morning, Thursday, October 15, 2026. You know, as we do am now, I go first, Sama, you the coco them. President Tinubu tell APC campaign people say may they show workings. Now, Bokun vote in the fine for 2027. Senate President Akpabio to say collabo government feed the way if Tinubu go win again. INEC self don't tell Obodo Nigerians say computer and AI no go fit to decide who go win for 2027. And for Obodo Imbo, two ship don't sink for Strait of Hormuz after serious attack for inside sea. The full story in my hand, I go gist you in a minute. Yes, President Bola Tinubu don't drop warning giving campaign team as the 2027 general elections they come. He say may they bring the votes, come, carry and come, carry and come, or forget. Make you even forget who they carry glory, na competition. The president talk this one on Wednesday as APC presidential campaign council begin work for Abuja. Tinubu beg all of them, say may they focus, win their own ward and polling unit. As in they talk say, now who show workings? In Sabi, he still remind the party or garden say no be say this campaign go call come out their mind from government's work simply because as at now Nigeria need full attention past before.
1: It is my honor to inaugurate the presidential campaign council. You have warned me and asked me not to allow the rigor of the campaign to distract me from governance. I hear you. I am in full agreement with your decision. Nigeria needs more attention now than ever before.
0: From waiting Baba talk, APC governor Don Nakam for chairs promise say then go stand gidigba together to make sure see President Bola Tinubu gets re-election for 2027. He must take governor Hope Uzodinma carry this assurance give Baba for the same place where the presidential campaign people meet for Abuja. Uzodinma will be the shemo of the Progressive Governors Forum to say the party must unite as one family. May then send to any quanta if true. They won't win. I see they on top who and who they parak. But the question now be say, this Tinubu re-election campaign, if it be say, it go clear road for the big, big political collabo, I be how you see them. Because now, waiting Senate President Godswill Akpabio think be that. The time we send a sit-down on Wednesday, Akpabio talk say this mega campaign council fee be signed, say government of national unity. You hear that English? It they come if Tinubu win second term. He consider talk say, Abi, you know, see as politician from ASA APC join the campaign council, so plus including Anambra governor Chukwuma Soludo, Osun governor Ademola Adeleke, and FCT Minister Iesom Wike.
2: It's not just an inclusive government in terms of revenue allocation and allotment. It's not just an inclusive government in terms of giant strides in reform. It's also an inclusive government in terms of unity, unity of purpose in democracy. Even what we are going to do today is evidence of the fact that his second term is going to be a unity government.
0: Now from there I enter INEC matter. According to the Independent National Electoral Commission, no be computer go decide who go win for the people of Obodo Nigeria for 2027 election. INEC Shemo Joas Amukwito talk this one when they sit down for the Artificial Intelligence and Democracy Forum for Abuja. But in Greece say, true, artificial intelligence, that's an AI. If it affects campaign talk, how informate stay they spread, or even the election movement. But the final power still dey your hand. No be computer brain go choose our leader for us. Oh yeah, make I come ask the Lagos State government, don't beg all the whole school picking them. May them face farming and agriculture where. Because now it be the door to increase food and to grow the economy. Special advisor to the governor on agriculture and food system, Oluwarotimi Fashola, talk this one for the Lagos Agricultural Scholar Quiz Competition. It's a competition now to make sure say the students are be agriculture where. So that it go help food to this suburb.
3: And it is something that dignifies entrepreneurship. Agriculture has an immense potential for young people and to contribute to food security and to the prosperity of Lagos is important. It's also a way to engage all our students in agricultural knowledge competition, and so doing we are helping to nurture a generation that understands the importance of food production.
0: Meanwhile, the permanent secretary for the Ministry of Agriculture and Food System, Emmanuel Audu, talks that this year World Food Day, it should say, now serious action we need to make sure say food plenty for everywhere.
4: Obodo Ibo News.
0: For Obodo Ibo, serious attack for the Strait of Hormuz. Don't idiot. I know even idiot. As we hear say two big ships don't sink and movement self don't slow down pata pata. One ship sink after bomb hit them, and the second ship sink after him go mash bomb where he shook for ground inside the sea as the waka. Still for Obodo Ibo, United Nations don't drop one in say the heavy fighting inside Yemen. He don't block everywhere. Oh. Because food no fit reach about 800,000 people. Hospital then see they struggle to treat people where wounded. And inside Saudi Arabia, one person sustain wounded as one broken metal fall from sky after their air defense shoots down one shakabula when then they fire a target to react. I say make I still come back home for inside entertainment na sadness gist too. Because for inside music industry now, people they cry. Because Nigeria gospel singer Toluwani sings, he don't cry. Lawyer and corporate convener Pelumi Olajengbesi, he announced this painful matter inside one post on Wednesday. As they talk, say, you know too good. As he be saying, young people just they cry for inside Nigeria. He can't they beg God for mercy.

Action don't land hot for UEFA Champions League action last night. So Paris Saint-Germain don't shock their flog for Manchester City with 4 goals with a knock to 2. Liverpool show Pepe away from home as they beat last 6-3 with Bradley Barcola score at trick. Real Madrid come from behind, drag Roma down 4-3. Aston Villa blast Fenerbahce for 6-0. Now everything when I carry come this morning be that so. And before I go, make I summer you the cocoa. I been tell you say INEC talks they no be AI, no be computer go decide who go win for 2027. All this story when I carry come number about today press nine gather and give me make I come download them for your ear this morning. My name na Mercy Edewede. Anto Shea, I go show later. Good morning, Lagos.

0: he get a Lipton tea. They take link people for morning time. One cup, one half an hour. I see they go.
1: Hey, hey, I get gist for you. Oh, you no go believe what happened yesterday.
2: Good morning to you.
1: 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I be forget saying a tea before I broke.
2: Oh, yawa. 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
0: With Lipton tea, warmness not the only full couple. It did draw people come near. Lipton tea, not for togetherness.
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Jacob Ogban Johnson from Zirubiondoku Government area of Akwa Ibom State. I want you to play a very, very dovey song for my wife, Dinah. Her dovey song, I don't know. Okay, you will play one for me, and then you will play one for my wife. My own is King Jeremiah from Jamaica. I don't know the title, but I can just song it for you so you can discover it in your studio. And the song goes like this. We are going on a summer holiday. If you want to go with me, sound. Going from London to New York City. If you want to go with me, sound. I can sing the Calabar one for you, just in case you don't know. It's a good boy, but you made a baby. And you are Canada, man. Sound. It's all good on weather. For the Kairang. And you are Canada, man. And in case you want to pray for my wife, please pray. See, like Beyonce. That is to do death, everything you want in the back, to do death, in the closet. But then we'll get phone for send get band from Basu Sunko. I keep talking other message that fan book. Could you talk and walk at the same time, young? Iyam young, I could be young. I send a young fellow could be young one boy standing on the front yard, steady me out. I'm not a fool and talk about. I'm not gonna find a man like you, young. And so, and get me twisted, young. You must have know about me, young. You must have know about me. Thank you very much. Oh, make my.

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Thank you very much. 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

0: Agency of Agekan and Kingdom, the confirmed husband of Omote Bukbo Oyoyo. And just in case you didn't wonder, Sana Hala Kadaga Kiki.
1: Attention! The Irumiru of a commando is a threat to any avocado. Meaning, say, if you touch my in-law, you have touched my investment. Ladies and gentlemen, hi girls by the name Dr. Professor JP, AIDHIVGFR, Crazy Egg, aka Egbo Adubo, the richest billionaire online.
2: Hello everybody, my name is Itoro Wasi, disrespected or disrespected, Akmana Soko, PSCN English Language, BST, Oceanography from Cambridge in Australia. 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

0: But your destiny ever not count to the days that they want to be giving you
1: something. 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
0: You know they speak English. 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
2: Interpret wetin you talk.
0: Wetin I talk when they interpret.
2: Na wetin she interpret.
0: She be talk her for English.
2: She go talk her now for the other people.
0: Olorun, I thought you were for me.
2: So that the other people can understood you now.
0: Olorun, I thought you were for me.
2: That is why I have just said what I said.
0: Olorun, you didn't said it well. That's not what you're supposed to have said, and I didn't say you said check out now. Say,
2: what didn't I say?
0: I said check out. You didn't said it well. I said now call the feedback. Say that call the say regret why I not allow that rainfall. Oh. Welcome to town hall meeting with the town hall elders. Yes, my elders don't enter looking very puckish. As I see what I change, I say, oh my God, is it about to drop? I say, before it drop, please allow them to reach here in peace, not in pieces. Because Olorunko can enter here wet. And Mazi, as usual, for even in motor self in our basket.
2: Mankind, not the wet again. The title goes, good morning. Good morning.
0: 27 minutes past the hour of 8 o'clock this morning. Today, now the number 15 day for inside the month of October, for inside the year 2026. This that I saw today inside the newspaper. My elders. I get the Punch newspaper. Oh, God. Now, why I rub lip gloss? My for make sense this morning. I see the Guardian newspaper, the hot. I see the Vanguard newspaper. I see the Daily Trust, the Nation. And of course, that's all. The phone lines now 0201277091 0201465 7180. And then WhatsApp now inang mita ikuipu itiaba ition ition. I'm beginning to accept that everything in this country is ikuipu because by the way, chop money. As you know, want take the normal way, we go take the abnormal way. *347*948#. Olorogu, keep your phone, please, sir.
2: I don't they play now.
0: Why you go they play?
2: Who don't like better thing now, gonna man?
3: Me I no follow and play. *348*.
0: *347*948#.
2: I don't drop my money.
0: These people are older than this now.
2: I don't drop 3 cents.
0: With 500 naira, you stand a chance to win 50,000 this morning.
2: Mazo, I go there for inside what that makes you better.
3: Me I no play. I don't want to go call the results.
0: I go call him before when I come out here.
3: Okay.
0: And then for the website www.chopmoney.ng. Play now. Now, mumu they go boutique. Now, idiot. Now, they depend on another person for money. Play chop money
3: make
0: now.
3: Make
0: me the
3: cost boy here. No cost a boy
0: I
3: here.
0: I call anybody.
3: No cost. No call.
0: Oh, why they depend on people?
3: Now, my in-law is the right.
0: Oh, yeah, muna greet.
2: If you want greet, say, if you want to tell like bonsen a parasite, I mean, there's a better way to say it.
3: Nonsense.
0: Okay, like how should we say?
2: Indirect way be this one.
3: Just call him parasite.
0: Okay, I should just call him parasite.
2: Yeah, go. That's an adjective.
0: Olorogo, I hear say Omote Pupo no let you enter house yesterday. Wait, where you go?
2: You be winch.
0: No, nah.
2: Wait, how you stay here?
0: No, nah.
2: Abi be prophet of doom.
0: Mazi, but no be waiting you talk.
2: Okay, now you there.
3: Jesus.
2: I say, can you, Mazo?
0: Mazi.
2: Wait, Mazo.
3: See, the team be say, no be say, I say, maybe.
2: Wait, Mazo, so you talk.
3: I say, maybe she not let you enter house. I know she not. I say, maybe. Because
2: that's I be want that. I be want that for you.
0: Olorogo, why they lock yourself?
2: I want that for that.
0: Are you not the man of the...
3: You know, look, I'm out the morning. 2 o'clock, you open the car. A big man.
0: 2 o'clock for me.
1: That's two o'clock.
3: You say make your first more picky like tell us if we get she get cousin.
2: I didn't know you they do me like this. Because we can go for
0: sorry. Tell you now, my people, Olorogo went through a lot.
2: So you can do this to Olorogo, calm down now.
0: They lock Olorogo.
3: Two o'clock, they open door for Amo.
0: And according to information reaching me, Olorogo wasn't well dressed when this happened.
3: Don't wear no big clothes, cut out.
0: Olorogo, what happened?
3: The title went for chest.
2: I don't blame you.
1: Otutu ayaro simon.
3: Otutu omao. Otutu omao.
2: If war not fall, then go to Nagosi and climb.
0: No, but Olorogo, what has he said this time?
2: I called my friend, my bosom friend. I shared my predicament with him.
0: Who the bosom? Mazi bosom friend.
3: Mazo. I said, look at you. You have your only predicament. He said, picture, give me. Hey, look at time white.
0: Look at me. Olorogo, I did not. I think it was AI.
3: No, time white.
0: I did not. I think it was AI. How you to enter house finally?
3: Now
2: this has come to headline now. Oh, Mazo.
0: No, Lorogu.
3: Sorry.
0: Yeah, you don't see this. Only you spend 4 days for it.
3: You don't do now.
0: No, now. Mazi.
2: May you not have a friend like
3: Lorogu, don't be me. They do this one. Just inform him. Now be moderation.
2: Now you bring information. What they
3: want to make you tell you.
2: What they tell you, wire me for you.
0: Lorogu, sorry. Hi.
2: And I see make am
3: don't do now.
0: I go give an account number. Where una go take send money for Lorogu?
3: For more ability. My investment of life. Kumba.
1: Balagari abati jire.
3: Orange, lemon.
1: Bima abati jire.
3: Tomato just.
1: Bi oloro gumba jire.
3: Pineapple.
0: Jire.
1: Bijibro oloro gumba jire. Abushe, bushe.
3: My engine oil.
2: Ogo.
0: Chai. Iji oye. Which time?
2: They massage your own. You can't malign my own.
3: You say make you bring one junior jumbo.
2: No. I dare not.
1: Yes, you know. To do that. But I know snow. Go ahead.
3: Say it dare not.
2: I dare not. Na power they tell the crazy you.
3: It's okay. It's okay.
0: Olorogu grito.
2: Make us greet again.
0: Yes, you go.
2: Where you don't broadcast me before I ever enter studio.
3: It's okay.
2: All right, so my name now Olorogu Okpetu. The agency of Ajekawa Kingdom. You can find husband of a mother Kpokpo.
0: Even though.
2: No matter any conspiracy, whatever.
3: Despite the fact.
2: Sana kuku.
0: Upon though.
2: You know
0: they fear anybody.
2: I'm not a fear anybody.
1: Hey, you don't know.
2: We just fear anybody. We don't fear anybody.
0: With what do you go through?
2: Who don't you say they fear anybody?
0: Send
2: Balogun go.
0: It don't concern you, Balogun.
2: We hear that testimony.
0: It's on vacation.
1: Auntie Lodo, yawo gangan.
3: You don't go real wife.
0: And beside chick and then.
3: Shame unto you.
0: Yeah, all power belongs to Jesus.
3: My name is Mazi Kletus, my name by the way. I attended boys secondary school, Oman Makumuhim Technical. I was unfortunate and illegally. They removed me from choir. And today I am Esquire. I want to say thank you very much, everybody. Buy was over perfume and body spread. Thank you for your purchase. And thank you for going to ShopRite and Jumia and Ekonga. I mean, a reputable shop in Nigeria. Anywhere, but that's anywhere you enter and you cannot find Wazobia perfume and body spread. Realize that place is not a reputable shop. And if they want to be distribution, please let them call me by telephone. I will give them distribution materials. And their market will be selling. I want to say thank you very much. All those that give me my only Alagam, the one that is causing problem in the world. State of Hormuz, they said, oh, Tondo Maka. They said two ship sink.
2: Yes, so.
3: Two ship sink there. That is where the Ashram is happening.
2: Mm.
3: Petrol now. That's my case. So I say good mornings to you and to all the Gen Z. Hi.
0: Mothers.
2: Now I know why they send Mazi Komo from choir.
0: This were the character.
2: This is the very character of
3: Jeje. Who do all these things for this country? Onyemrani ha.
2: You are one of them.
3: Animalology. Animalology.
2: One of them.
0: Imagine that one of the problem of the country. Olorogu, Analaga, For inside the Vanguard newspaper for 2027 matter, because now mostly waiting the sub now be that.
2: Now what did
0: they I won't go everywhere with you. I won't. Or make a put up for pigeon. I no go follow now go everywhere. Tinubu don't come out himself for inside APC campaign tour.
2: Is it?
1: Bagba lagba ni. Se be kan se ra won lese ni. E ba won lomo jo ton joka.
0: I won't go everywhere with you. Tinubu excuses himself from APC campaign tour.
3: They make a put up for pigeon. I know they follow anybody.
0: Make a put up for pigeon.
2: I know
0: they follow anybody. I know go they follow now go everywhere. Tinubu don't come out himself from APC campaign
3: tour. Come on, Marija. Come on, Marija.
1: Come on, Marija.
3: So wait. So wait now, you go see that's somewhere now. Make I give example now. Yes, okay. So we can go there Gombe.
0: Yes.
3: You go
0: yes,
3: on top of platform.
0: Mm-hmm.
3: Picture of Shetima feet follow them.
0: Uh-huh.
3: Yes, then yes, so we can go say at the campaign.
0: Uh-huh.
3: Make we vote of this month for this picture.
0: Yes.
2: You carry picture.
3: For president. Yes. You can't dance.
2: Yes.
3: You
2: yes.
3: Know,
2: yes.
3: So we can sabi dance.
2: Hey.
3: You can't dance.
0: You go do that dance. Like dance. Like
3: So Gombe, they go take look and say okay. When did they do wedding?
0: Yes.
3: People they do wedding overseas. Husband and wife no go.
0: They go use picture.
3: They go use picture.
0: That's remote marriage.
3: Yes, remote marriage. They do am. President go France. Oh, he France. Yes.
0: I knew you would bring this France.
3: President go Mas, France.
0: You don't do that. No, Mas,
3: President.
0: No,
3: so,
2: now what are we talking about?
0: No.
2: You cannot matter call. You
3: President
2: know?
3: Go
0: no,
3: France.
0: That was a global issue.
3: No, now he go France. He thought say in they work from home. Nigeria work. President now from home he do
0: yes,
3: from
0: on top computer. Yes, they're global village.
3: And that time, where president of France can't go where president, they invite him to where president can't there for us, wait for us for him to ungen. So,
0: then they change from Nepal to invite
3: so the thing now be say, this one a new level. Last time, 2023.
0: Yes.
3: Our 2022, 2023, our president, when they go Chatham House, go camp, go, president there.
2: Yes,
3: but the appointed boys to talk for him.
0: When they ask questions,
3: yes,
0: say,
3: so you,
0: you,
3: this question, blessed are the one where you know. Yeah.

0: No, they assume say you know get blood pressure.
1: Mm.
0: You know your blood pressure they normal. No, they assume.
1: Assumption.
0: They go check. Standard pharmacy. They get.
1: They get BP machine.
0: Yeah. They get that BP machine. Nobody say they want you to injection. Nobody say they go doctor for you like this.
1: Just check.
0: Say your blood pressure they okay. Make them habit for you.
1: So some
0: they check.
1: Get them for house.
0: Yes, if you feel afford them, buy and put for your house.
1: Every time they check.
0: You the hustle now. You they use your body now.
1: Mm-hmm, no.
0: They check the body way they use now.
1: As you say, they check your car.
0: Yes, you go wake up for money. You go they pour water put for your car.
1: Yeah, now. But your body,
0: you know they check them. High blood pressure will not be something where we say person feel use play at all. Person feel just move 1-2 step like this, flam make it just fall. You hand like that.
1: You don't finish.
0: Market men and women.
1: I beg.
0: Biko or Siso.
1: I beg. Go.
0: They take care of yourself. They check your blood pressure.
1: I beg. Mm-hmm. I check.
0: Number 4. Now back and joint pain. You know, say they carry heavy load every time. You dey bend, you dey long throughout the day. If it affects your back, your waist, your knee, even your shoulder. Best way for you to prevent all this one, now to dey know how you go take the bend down. If not to say you dey bend down your waist too much, you go try adjust them.
1: Sure.
0: If you see say the load too heavy, divide them into two.
1: Yes.
0: Even if the into two still heavy, divide them into four. So people go carry every load. They go to say, "Now means of exercise now." I can't see they even they do exercise. You know, not say they even they arrange by body.
1: Yeah.
0: If you that load one day, oh, mashallah, kolon. Ma kolon, koma yilon.
1: Oh my God.
0: Oh, koma loron, let's say.
1: Oh yeah.
0: Go carry every load like this. You go, they sweat on your body, you go, they shake. You go, they cross gutter. They move, gigi. No go break leg. Ma kon, let's say.
1: If God even help you self, where you carry that load, if you can't hold all those load where you don't carry, come
0: now your body,
1: they will come begin to affect you. Where you supposed to the rest, you can't treat.
0: Body.
1: I get person will be like that now. Old now where she don't where she need the goes again now. Every day my leg, my waist,
0: yes.
1: My this.
0: Yes.
1: Money where you supposed to chop, can't these are the treats and sickness.
0: They carry load in a correct way. Nobody say, oh, you carry that, you don't bend down. Wah. He.
1: Mm-hmm.
0: Don't be like that though.
1: And you really talk say mule go ge mule so.
0: Now your body. If you too heavy, call person.
1: That's so.
0: If I go market, go buy some things, and I know say I know if you carry this thing, I can't call this woman where they carry load. If I see say even the load self, it go too much for that people.
1: Yes.
0: I go say me then divide them. Because I put myself for their shoes. When me way young, no fit carry. Now
1: old.
0: This old woman fit carry am. The 500 now I want she I give them too. Now the 500 now I want they build house.
1: No.
0: We won't go buy some things for shade. Do they come back? No touch am at all.
2: Okay, wait. I say no touch that time.
3: Make you no touch.
2: Make we sharply enter market. We they come back.
3: Make you no touch.
4: 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Yes, you wait to hear me like this. 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
6: Who are

Now who you won't ask? Now yourself. Because now you wear the slippers. Now you know where he dey pain you. Now you know as your body they do you. Then they tell for person. You know if you go meet the doctor now, me doctor call, they tell you, say, okay, be like say they get a dick. Be like say your waist they pain you, no. Now your mouth, you go take talk the one way they worry you. So number five, now for you to do waity, to they check yourself where. And you know the matter what we talk about this morning on top market, hair market runs, and that's now health Thursday. Now common illness where we say they worry market men and women, and how we feel prevent them. Now what we talk about this morning, and we don't reach number five, so make a random up shapali shapali before we close mouth on top of the show this morning. Now to say, you know, say you they cough, you they get kata, and you they get breathing problem. All these things where they cause them now dust. It dey for market, dust dey dey. Smoke dey dey. Poor ventilation everywhere, not tight. The way they build things for Lagos like this, they jam pack like bread, reach each other. We dey squeeze each other. And this kind of thing go dey affect your body. Some people will say their immune system no strong. Cough. Kata. Breathing wahala. Now it go dey happen to them. So for you to prevent all this, make this no worsen your body, now to reduce the way we say go the day exposed to dust and smoke. Make ventilation they enter. Some people based on say they won't cover their stuff, they won't do big woman for shop. They go do gate, still do net. Everywhere go come they choked together. Allow breeze of God, make it blow you. Make ventilation they enter your shop. Number six. Now for you to de prevent mosquito. No let mosquito to de bite you every time. If mosquito de bite you every time, now your body. If you won't even sleep, say you won't rest for that your shop, but find all this mosquito net. Put proper mosquito net where they treat well. Put if they reduce mosquito. Mosquito no go bite you. They take care of yourself by yourself. Nobody go take care of you for you. No diagnose yourself based on the symptoms where you dey dey for your body. Carry yourself, go hospital. Go take care of yourself. Now, the small word where I carry can give you this money on top market run. So, drink better water, chop better food, keep your environment clean, rest well if you fit. And don't forget to go for hospital. They check your body every time. If you don't leave that market go leave you. That's not all we go fit take on top market runs this morning. On top market health, on top market runs this morning. Thank you so much for you done day with me from 11 o'clock. Can't reach this kind of time. Bosa for you. Siri Bosa for you. But I beg, take care of yourself. Yes, we go give room for the World Tory people. May them do it. May them carry us. Reach there on top World Tory today. Take care of yourself, my market men and women. Them nobody go take care of you. But now you go take care of yourself.

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0: 95.1 was Zobia FM, not the only Chukmouth station. And once 12 o'clock, don't knock like this. You know, say we don't enter second half. Another time, now what's a ready land? And a fresh show for today, Thursday, October 15, 2026. You know, go too far around. Now, to summer, you the cocoa them first. Oga President Tinubu don't give APC people order, see me then gather votes for RAM for 2027 election. Even the Oga Kwata-Kwata of police said don't promise say him boys go do fine and better work for this 2027 election waka. And Lagos State government don't announce say they won't repair Independence Bridge. For Obodo Oyibo Nigeria, they ask me then touch light and they take by one Obodo Nigeria person for South Africa. Yes, all this cocoa there and many more food my hand. They come, I will give you the food just in a minute. Oga Presido Bola Tinubu, he don't launch the APC Presidential Campaign Council for the 2027 election. And he tell them, say, me they go work and go bring votes for all the award. Tinubu tell them, say, may them face the award and polling units square square. Sake of say, now when they won't win their polling units, now when they win, not be even when they won't win, now when they win, now in them go matter. The president Yan say he go face governor work for the country so that he no go to the waka everywhere with the campaign people then.
1: It is my honor to inaugurate the Presidential Campaign Council. You have warned me and asked me not to allow the rigor of the campaign to distract me from governance. I hear you. I am in full agreement with your decision. Nigeria needs more attention now than ever before.
0: He still promises say police go soon start for Nigeria, and he they put in support behind the special seat for women inside National Assembly. And to follow up with Wetin Baba talk, APC Governor Sef don't promise say then go join and work together to make sure say President Bola Tinubu win again for 2027. Imo State Governor Hope Usodinma will be Oga Kwata Kwata for Progressive Governors Forum. It also say the party must stand strong together if they won't really win. Anambra State Governor Charles Soludo Wede Abga. Osun State Governor Ademola Adeleke Wede Accord Party and FCT Minister Iyesan Wike Wede PDP. All of them don't promise, they don't knock on for chair, say they go support Tinubu re-election. As they see and so, some opposition way that they move. Say, you get all those opposition they move. Sene Presido Gov Swill Apabio into say this one fee open road for one big collabo for politics.
2: It's not just an inclusive government in terms of revenue allocation and allotment. It's not just an inclusive government in terms of giant strides in reform. It's also an inclusive government in terms of unity, unity of purpose in democracy. Even what we are going to do today is evidence of the fact that his second term is going to be a unity government.
0: And as I want to share, some people, they yimu. Article people say, here. This one way una plenty for una campaign council like this. Not be say President Tinubu they try to draw people eye come off for the serious and hardship way they ground. Even Seft Governor Seyi Makinde campaign join body see talk say the council na waste of time. No get what he go do. Now she na people where they shout every day say money no they reach and say insecurity full everywhere. Now he na want the campaign to. For Peter Obi talk talk people side their owners say President Tinubu, which one be say government no go let you waka follow them do campaign for 2027 election. Inside one statement, the talk talk person for Obi Media, Idris Zekeri Jr., accused President Tinubu say they run go they hide behind in political friend, made for campaign for him. Instead of saying may he come out, come defend all in record in front of everybody of the Obodo Nigeria. He talks say president suppose come outside, come explain in policy and how he don't say affect the economy. And the way things take course, may come explain her. Say as Tinubu they ask for another 4 years, Nigerians then deserve to hear better answer from him mouth. Sha for that same APC campaign council launch. Vice President Kashim Shettima, he don't fire the opposition or them. Peter Obi and Atiku Abubakar over the big plans where then they show. Shettima say all those calculations and numbers where Obi they drop. He get a CBO. You see they ask, say Obi, why you they compare Nigeria with Bangladesh? How they say be the same? Even the APC Shamo Nenentawe Iwata for your own side don't defend President Tinubu record. Iwata thought say now because of everything we don't do. Now that one suppose make Nigeria forgive her another chance. Meanwhile, the Inspector General of Police Olatunji Disu don't promise saying your officers go behave well and they will do clean job before, during and after the 2027 general election. Now we are there for the launch one book for retired Deputy Commissioner of Police Stella Oguyiga. Now there, this will forgive this assurance. He say, make you know like self, police they check all the old record, all the old report card of election to prepare for the one where they come. The IGP can say, in get strong mind, say Nigerians go they proud of police work during the election time. Now, make you listen well for everybody waiting inside this Obodo Lagos. For you, we don't plan to waka. Make you arrange your movement too, because road go change settings for Independence Bridge because of the urgent repair work where they start tomorrow. Now, this bridge, they connect Marina and Onikan area for Lagos Island to Bonny Camp and that Amadu Bello side for Victoria Island. The Lagos State Ministry of Works talk say the repair go run from Friday midnight, October 16, go reach Sunday, October 18. And now only one lane they go open at a time. Commissioner for Transportation, Oluwaseun Oshiemi, he talks say last month people go deal on ground to make sure say traffic they control and where. And he can't beg drivers then, say me they follow traffic rule. And if you use another road, use them.

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1: For inside Obodo Oyibo News, Nigeria Consulate General for Johannesburg don't vex bad because of say then kpai one Obodo Nigerian person, Odueze, Chimezie Odueze, where then talk say South African police officers beaten, they can't torture and see kpai. The consulate say they arrest Odueze for Cape Town on October 9th. Say he get drug. They can't carry and go in house. But they don't see any drug for there. The consulate don't call on South African government to say me they can't torchlight the matter where. Me they make sure say they deal with people where do this evil work. So then see they beg Nigerians where they live for South Africa. Say me they calm down. Say me they still shy their eye out sick of the xenophobic attack and the gbege where they happen against foreign people. Now for the everything when I carry come this afternoon for Thai rapper, no forget say I been tell you say Lagos go close the Independence Bridge, take walk from Friday night. Now me gather this auto recon downloader for your ear. My name na Mercy Edewede. Okay, good afternoon, Lagos.
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6: 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The online registration is officially closed. But guess what? The journey has only just begun. The stage is set. Attention, all secondary schools. It's time to move from online registration to the real deal. The live auditions. You've signed up. You've shown interest. Now, it's time to step forward, bring your A game, and prove that your school has what it takes to stand out from the crowd. And for schools that missed the online registration, don't count yourselves out just yet. You can still show up for the live auditions. 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Venue, Nigeria Info FM Studios, 267A Etim Ian Crescent, Victoria Island, Lagos. Will your school rise to the challenge? There's only one way to find out. I beg to differ. The Tournament of Champions.

0: 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This is World Living Message.
1: Hey, I just got in. How are you? So I'm in town for one night. You need to come over to my house. Whatever you're doing, I don't care.
2: Sugarland!

0: 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Oga Madam Show, now where you day, the greatest show. They call me Cheche Smith. You sabi me as Busa Swan. And of course, as your global citizen on the radio. But also, no be only me, the day in the building, Lagos.
1: Odogu de here.
0: Very simple and direct. Agracha must return back to
1: whether
0: base.
1: Whether you run go anywhere, you like one run go.
0: But look at it now.
1: Are you not here now?
0: Look at it now.
1: Okay.
0: I say now we'll be the best. Sorry, was I hiding? I say now we'll be the
2: best.
0: So you're welcome. Whatever it is that was chasing you, I hope you have conquered them.
1: Exactly.
0: Yes, because all our discussion was around you. It was all around you and your church people.
1: You know nothing that you didn't
0: talk
1: to.
0: But you ran away. You were loped. Agrasha must do what?
1: You must come back.
0: Omijio, welcome.
2: We go touch
0: the topic like 1 minute. So the Agrasha will not say, no matter what it is, Agrasha.
1: You must come back.
0: You must come back, yeah. Are you back now or not? Mama, you already appreciate they talk to us anyhow. One day, I go tell us, don't breathe. Don't breathe on Tuesday.
1: Because
0: if you breathe on Tuesday, don't finish.
2: No, don't finish.
0: Lagos, I go dead this show. Don't go Chris to be the laugh. Now, maybe your basket mat now. You don't laugh.
1: You don't tumble me.
0: Oh, my God. Right,
2: I agree with everybody.
0: Oh, your God.
2: I greet everybody. Mommy Gio, he said, how are you?
0: She said, how are you? From Mommy Gio. But Lagos, I go talk to you. I don't go talk to you about getting money on this show. You start the chance to feel win on top of this show. We, they do money. And for chopmoney.ng, they're very simple for you to feel play and win. Once I don't show, I tell you, say, make you begin the play. Because at 2:45, it will be time for me to begin the do my draw to the giveaway. At least two people, they always win every other day. That's on top right. Of the show. Once you hear my voice, it's playtime. And also pay time once you win. But the best way to feel explain to you on how to play and win. I see so many of them, I still get questions to ask. Now they send me loads and loads of questions on top of WhatsApp, and we'll try our best to answer this question. But here you go, Lagos, how to play and how to win.
1: Chapali, enter the website to be www.chopmoney.ng or make it die the code *347*948#. It just did very, very simple. Pick Wazobia FM as your station, then pick how many times you want play. Then make you play. When you play, no worry yourself everywhere on segment for you. But I will still remind you, the more you play, the more your chance to win. So just play. Oga Madam, they here to pay you live and direct before we carry our kaya. Come out for Oga Madam.
0: We'll go ever carry like give you for this show.
1: Never.
0: I said, now me, they pay the money.
1: Yes, sir.
0: Welcome. Usually today, I start my day. It's Thursday afternoon in Lagos, Nigeria. We start our day with dailies, but I will especially get because and Gen Z is at work. Oh, wow. Today, where she wear white?
1: All them Gen Z's in the house.
0: Gen Z's, what's up?
3: We're fine.
0: Is it cold? Not really, hi guys.
1: Is it cold? Are you guys cold?
0: Is everywhere cold? No, Mona, no worry. I see one buy Gen Z's there for you, but God no let. If you say, oh, Ross, stand up. When they started, they shiver. Like the other one, I'm going to hug into the other day. Go and collect warmth. Go and collect warmth. We understand how you feel. Mm-hmm. So, how are you?
3: We do.
0: You people are can't be. All right. Lagos, you know, when I heave like this, it is the dailies. The dailies is after my life. But the Lord that I serve.
1: You're mini potent, guys.
0: Hey!
1: But don't enter that side. You're mini potent.
0: Ma, they're very short. The one where they prescribe.
1: Can I go call mini
0: the one where they prescribe for us this afternoon. Oh, my goodness. But Lagos, there we are. And on top dailies, I am just in between. I don't know how I feel about dailies, ladies and gentlemen. But okay, so how many of you now listened to the president and the vice president yesterday when they talk about their, you know, about how their campaign go be? And everything, and then the major matter where Nigerians they argue about now, when the president himself be mentioned saying he go skip some APC campaign rallies, say no go day for some of them. I say go skip some cities. Is it because of governance demand? And Nigerians are not having it. Nigerians are like, hey,
2: come back.
0: It is election season. Anybody that wanna do this, gonna wanna come to us. Gonna wanna explain to us. Gonna wanna, you know, look us in the eyes. And you go, and as long as it's you that have been there before, you're gonna wanna tell us the things you have done that will not want us. So many things been happen. Okay, the president, it was slip of tongue. The president be referred to himself as governor. Nigerians are also not having it.
1: Never.
0: They say, hey, forget it. Hey, wow.
2: But anybody feel make mistake?
1: Everybody feel mistake. I mean, they call us.
0: But some people say, guess what kind of mistake?
2: Mistake we're supposed to make. Yes, no.
0: Now, there is that. Hey, that's it. Like if I am in primary school, I will not be in university. I will not be in my university speech. I will not say, yes, yeah, primary school. But for where I stand, I feel like it's a slip of tongue. But Nigerians are not having it. Now, so I carry myself, go involve myself for one discussion like that for Twitter. Then anyone tear my cloth. In fact, they even talk, say, oh, gotcha, they have paid her. I say, I call my car manager. They say they don't pay me.
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0: All right, we're not ready for that. Okay, moving on, Lagos. Welcome back with the On Top Dailies. And of course, not be only me there in the building, Lagos. I got loads and loads of things to do today, so I got to hit the ground running. But first of all, go play for chopmoney.ng now. You stand a chance to win money on top of the show.
1: The website now still remain www.chopmoney.ng. Make a spell the chop for you now. chopmoni.ng. Or make it die the code *347*948#.
0: Now, so, and you also know about 2 days ago, Vector VEC been there here, and him be giving like 2 boxes to give away to the listeners on top of the show, especially fathers where get daughter, whether your daughter be younger or your daughter be senior. So, I get a box where we say content like some games where you and your father go play, and then it goes also get like some candies and biscuits, some chop chop things inside the box, though. But the whole idea be say you go win, you go carry the box, you and your father go make a video, and then you post the video to collaborate with Vector and about in song Dad and Dot. All right, so if you know, say you did there, you'll be a girl dad. You'll be a girl dad now. Nah, you stand a chance to win, and but that one will be inside Women's Corner. I'll be able to give it up. And when I see our women, daddies are winning things inside Women's Corner for now, right? Face after all, men get the highest number of people, yes, that listen to the Women's Corner. Mm-hmm. It's women on Women's Corner, and I know they shame. I know they check my numbers. Now men get the eye. What, you ask yourself a question, why men they listen to me more on Women's Corner?
1: Maybe they learn.
0: Because they want to learn.
1: They want to do
0: learn.
1: Better.
0: Simple. And these are some of the men who don't believe in me that time. For that's Women's so. Corner, they cost. Not sure they don't cost me. Because I get coconut head, I don't agree. You get who we go be, go change that this thing. Go change that. Say no, go do that show again. Not sure they don't cost me. They cost me nonsense. But me, I know they you understand? Don't say, go marry. Nobody go marry you. Shasha. Nobody go marry you. Ah, Shasha, children, where you go born? So I go treat them. With this your character, husband, no go see you married. You no go, man, no go fit keep you for us.
1: Not they no talk.
0: You better go ask the guy, can he stay in my own house? Oh, Lagos, don't worry. Some of you are to be broken. By the time you really. Oh, yeah. I should not say anything, Abby. Should I say something? Should I tell them?
2: That.
0: Something, just something.
2: You don't already call my name. That one alone. You enter.
0: Lagos, moving forward now on top of the show. It is Dailies. I'm trying my best to escape from Dailies, but Dailies, they chase me. It's after my life. And so Nigerians are saying, no, we won't have it. We don't like it that you called yourself a governor. You are our president. Answer. Excuse me, sir. Is it that? What happened? Why you call yourself governor?
2: A sleep of tongue. Tongue they sleep.
3: They happen
2: to all of us.
0: But Nigerians, I cannot come and be saying what you are not saying, or you cannot even say what I'm not saying. Choose for yourself. Now, the vice president. I like the vice president when he speaks. But this is where he come with, he does the job that cuss people up and down. If I say vice president, I say go get excuse me, sir. If I say you have a body mat, you have a mouth of a sharpie mat. This is where you call this one by name, Kosa. You call this one by name, Kosa. Vice president, I don't really know your character like that. He said, I took a back at this one, that one. I said, Peter Obi, hey, now you don't go form something when all day. Not to wait, no, Kosa, for that. I hope you listen. Not be big, they break it down for you. Some of the words that were used there, I cannot but mention. Moving forward now, Lagos, I don't tell you. The president said, no, go for some, in case you know, see, I for club, yeah, no, say, don't tell you now. The president said, no, go come. Say, governance, now you hold on for work. Any other thing, where they talk for their back to stand out. No coming for this show, gonna shaft my head. I don't really do, I never take my. These are the fast too. Let me move on. Not the issue. They don't talk now. No, be small. Lagos, they wouldn't make sense. You know that trade fair matter where they find bad drink everywhere. Lagos trade fair board where they even get bored. No.
3: Yes, sir.
0: Person need to go join that committee. Don't be smart. They say that they condemn counterfeit now. They say they don't back up with NAFDAC to raid the whole places now. When I be. Lagos State Trade Fair, be careful there. You there. Now go down there, find me something for Matt. The management say they don't need now, they don't condemn our alleged because this alleged production of counterfeit drink within its facility. Say they go make sure, say, this country not going to happen for here again. They say they put out for their official X account. They come, they talk plenty things. NAFDAC say they not go agree. Trustee of board members say they don't go agree. Now we Nigerians, now we agree. Mona Shah do anyhow when I want to do a more. When I not go agree, when I go help, when I not go help, Mona Shah make sure, say, person no go to expire because of waiting in shop for this country. Road no good. Yes, person no go shop food to keep up. Why roadside market they persist for Lagos? They said they don't find the reason. They don't find the reason why roadside market today. They said because of traffic everywhere. Yes. Traffic, you know, say so they build around the Jota. Do you understand? Traders come the day there, they sell, they manage everything. Wait till remain a dry cleaner, make it they wash your clothes, they dry up for the that's the cleaner, don't they find how can we make money here? How do we have to plug our business here? Even people that are cooking are selling.
3: Yes, no.
0: So how come it's us? Us. That's affecting. It affects dry cleaner and obi small. And now why are they here now putting dry cleaners? Because even me, I'm looking for a way. How can we support people with a washcloth? For that bus stop now. They say for Jota to select Johnson to show this. Secretariat has this. Magodo phase two. Say be like saying ancestral pattern.
3: You know,
0: pattern and cycle or foundational something. When I'm a generation, I don't know. When I go show now, when I wait around 1940, when I go check whether they say now there, good people are going everywhere, commuters everywhere, no time. And they say now because of this thing, with this few points of theirs,
3: yes,
0: how they've been able to now confuse you. Or why this thing is happening. They say, just a bus stop there, no be smarting. Everybody there, women, they even say slippers, pan. Yes. They say they even lecture. If you pass for that junction now, if you learn how to be rich, how to make
3: business,
0: it in life.
3: Business,
0: and the person where they teach you this, you never really make a move. No, God don't tell us, say, now you go feel me, may just teach. No, who God go bless.
1: I'm calling,
0: yes. Although we be like, just
4: this
0: like that.
4: Sabia.
0: That time where you do bus conduct.
1: God call me that time.
0: Now your first calling me that.
1: First calling.
0: And you serve.
1: Well. All diligently.
0: Now look at you now.
1: Thank you, Jesus.
0: They say for buyers, the attraction is equally straightforward. The market, they come to them sharply. So imagine. You did traffic, you won't finish, you go enter market. But for road, for bus stop, you don't buy what you will use cook soup. You don't need to buy a goosey soup, you don't buy okra soup, something. You don't buy bread, wait, you go shop for money. So that when you reach your bus, you just come down, go house. So is this in a welcome development or not?
3: It is.
0: Now go to side now. It is, Abby. But they loiter everywhere. They see my shoe and her shush people. That's all they do because now they are short side. They like market. But they say, no, be all the commuters where they road, they depend on roadside market too, for their regular shopping. But they say plenty of now. They on the shop on a toothpaste, on a hair, on a food, on a lip gloss, on a even shop boyfriend and girlfriend for them. On a even see husband and wife for. But you know, they say the only thing where the person they even born for that bus stop.
3: Yeah, it's true.
0: You never see people got that person born. You know this Gen Z, everything they make them laugh. Who shall they laugh?
1: They never see that kind of thing before.
0: And now they see.
1: Very, very surprised.
0: Because you go come walk 2 o'clock, close to 3:30. Traffic, you know they see. Because in reach me, say Gen Z don't go do that traffic by that time.
4: Like
0: the next day, you don't go come walk.
4: I like.
0: You don't call her for say, Lagos State, I yes, say, look here, but no be smart in repair. I don't start today, will be Thursday. If they go anyhow, person where they start to fly, Lagos State, they don't go, you don't go look back now, but they want to repair that road. So manage and plan your ways. Go manage and planning your way because rehabilitation for the damaged section of Etiosa Lekki Epe Expressway, they say even Bonny Camp side to Admiralty Way Junction area, all of them, Victoria Garden City to VGC side, they say all these places they renovate. Government traffic diversion arrangement also they don't introduce them to minimize congestion to ensure say safety being go around to everyone. They say please that they appeal to residents, to motorists, them to cooperate with the government. Don't go there fight. Complain to of Nafiri there, now go there they fight. You understand? They say rehabilitation, they expected it. They want make it improve road safety and the movement. Then we'll be say we need for strategic corridors inside Lagos State. So make it take time because now they had you now. What they do? No, this mass story now. Yeah, they say 147 years old man go they advertise military helicopter for sale.
4: Yeah.
0: Life don't tire arable. Say Nigeria government shall. No, no, the what did they do for you? No, be smart in. They say impost the video online. You can't claim say you own the 2 military combat helicopter. Mm. They advertise on one of the aircraft for prospective buyers them. They say they come they don't cash an akari and go cut. So they talk to you now, no be smart in. Do anyhow, say anyhow. This is what Nigeria said. After all, I say that helicopter and I belong to in fatherland.
1: Mm.
0: Mm. Mm. Mm. Right,
1: okay.
0: Right, as I did not.

0: to go right, to go left.
1: I don't go front, to go left, to go left.
0: Now only back, I never go.
1: Now only back, I never go.
0: You see anything where there your mind, oh God.
1: You see anything where there your mind, oh God.
0: Somebody say I'm just laughing here. That's it. Go, Duan, Duan, Duan, Duan, Duan. Why are you laughing? You are with the laugh. We the laugh for this show.
2: Nope.
0: Anybody laugh here? Nope. Okay, one day serious. So come on, Jay-Z for your Jay-Z day here.
1: Mba no.
0: Wow. Yes, what you the drink? Come work. Water.
2: Water.
0: Water. We'll go to different fruit.
1: Okay.
0: Let me that trade fair one.
1: Mba.
2: Mba. Nope.
0: But true, true. I said this, my water is on today. I will remember now that conjecture. Shesha, you know me say, person no feel dey serious with you. I wish you serious for palava. Would they dey serious? Very on serious, something. Wish I could be on. Now you had, now you go me this work. You know even though say na endi, na even interview me for work.
2: Stop.
0: Oga, this I be had. They follow me. They carry me go. Sorry.
3: Hello, Che. Good afternoon.
0: Good afternoon.
3: My take is, it's so impossible to eat while listening to you guys. I feel like throwing on right now. You guys are so funny. Thank you so much for making my day. Have a good one.
0: You're
1: welcome. Come on, dear.
0: Come on, dear. Come on, dear. We're flying to do that one.
1: Yes, Irene, also.
0: It's not possible. Listen to you. We can't eat when we're listening to you.
1: What are you talking about?
0: We can't eat when we're listening to you guys.
1: That's the testimony right there.
0: We are you not be better. We're today on Top Women's Corner, and today we're going to talk about this particular conversation.
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0: they crazy. This is how they fool anybody that they do now. They operate. Some of the best show be this.
1: Jaja,
0: you don't see something, huh? One of them bust me with laughter out of here. And it's the see through confession. Very soon now for this show, we're going to get to 15 minutes. Testimony time.
1: Yes. Blessing time.
0: Testimony time.
1: Blessing time.
0: For the no say we are not be made normally.
1: Exactly.
0: But this say I don't see where they tune in a radio. You know, no say now, yeah, it happens. Jaja, now truly the greatest show for a reason. For a reason. Yes, we hear you. We hear you. We hear you. Lagos, go play. Now get 2 more minutes to draw. Now go play for chopmoney.ng now.
1: 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Ogamadan go run the draw. And who knows? We go chop a little for you, Pocky.
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1: *347*948#
0: Hey. 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
0: 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We go lie give you.
1: We go why you.
0: Money.
1: Chop money. Chop money.
0: With the hashtag.
1: *347*948# Pick 1 hand or 2 hand or 3 hand or 4 hand. The more you they play, the more chop money go enter your pocket.
0: Chop money every day.
1: Hey.
0: Chop money.
1: Chop money.
0: Chop money.
1: Chop money.
0: Give me my first draw on top of the show.
1: Let's go, yeah.
0: My first draw, they go right now.
1: First draw coming right up.
0: You still stand the chance to play.
1: That's right.
0: You still stand the chance to play.
1: That's right.
0: Why would they give the first draw?
1: Yes, boss.
0: See play. See play. And the hashtag to play.
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0: Now where you go fee play now? Well, why are they collect my first draw? I don't get my winner, my first winner right now, but play because I they do the second draw in the next 2 minutes. Play, play, play.
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1: They call me Cheche Smith. I day for Wazobia FM. You get any business with us today?
2: Yes, I play chop money.
1: You play chop money, your head good, Ujare. Mm-hmm. 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Mm-hmm. Congratulations!
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0: *347*948# Make you press every way come there. Now your chance to chop money every day. Now pay day.
1: Cheche, don't tell me I'm not winning today. I'm sorry. Mona the first one. Odogwa no understand the romance. Una they do for that. Una go pay now. Give me bank account now. Hey, chop money. Every day is a payday. We day here to make sure say you win your money. You know those banks where we say once I pay you go receive them. Mm-hmm. Now waiting I need. Just pay now. Pay now. I need you to collect your money and not waste my time on top of the show.
0: Yes, sir.
1: Because we need a second winner. Mm-hmm. But continue to play now.
0: Yes, so make it quickly go to go star 347 star 948 ash, or make it go on top of the website. It'll be www.chopmoney.ng. Chop money now. Chopmoni. Make you sharply go to play and not now your chance to chop money every day. Now pay day.
1: Chopmoney.ng. My first winner just they kill all the time today. My winner, hurry up.
0: Hurry.
1: I just hurry. Look you first time, are you? We can move around.
0: Mm-hmm.
1: Second winner, hold on. I know you're already there.
0: Mm-hmm.
1: We go do the draw now.
0: Yes.
1: Somebody where play now, if you just enter. Yes, I just so. Need a star to play.
0: Yes. Chapali, go the press on top of your phone. Star 347 star 948 ash.
1: She know if you confirm I'm with that bank now. If she confirm, I'm na miracle on top of the show. No, she not feel confirm. She feel confirm later. I got to do my second draw now. Second draw now. Second draw. That bank. No be that bank. What annoy us that year. No be that send us happy birthday.
0: Yeah.
1: We don't get chop money.
0: Chop money.
1: Chop money, we get a second winner. Congratulations!
0: Congratulations!
1: Those people wear their head good and I don't win today.
0: Nah, so.
1: Hey. If you know who, put your my father. That's the way you want to do.
0: That's the way you want to do.
1: What do I?
0: What now?
1: What do I?
0: What do I move?
1: What do I?
0: What do I?
1: Hey, today is a payday. Oh, don't wait till you remain. I'm going to get a relationship with these people. Where they? What's your apple? You want to date them? As you know, we.
0: Now, money matter.
1: They want to date them. I don't know.
2: Hello.
1: The romance is for them.
3: Hello, good afternoon.
1: Hi, sir. Good afternoon. Okay.
3: Good afternoon,
1: ma. Good afternoon. We call you from Wazobia FM.
3: Yeah.
1: Yeah. Nobody, nobody that shout. We follow law. My come one pack dirty for your ass. You that shout. Yeah. We follow law. My come with the outside one pack dirty. You that laugh. You don't believe me. You do anything with us today?
3: Yes.
1: What do you do with us? Congratulations!
0: Congratulations!
1: Congratulations!
2: I'm going to need you to call your account number for me now.
1: Chai, I still don't win today. Go play tomorrow. Go play tomorrow. Cheche, this is no good now. I play like 5 times today. Hey, yeah. Oh, God. God of shop money. My father. That's the way they your mind.
0: That's the way they
1: God,
0: your mind.
1: God, run out.
0: Run out. No, no,
1: run out.
0: No. Run out.
1: Run out. Every day is a payday. Woo! Congratulations to our winners on top of the show. Every day is a payday.
0: Every day.
1: Continue to the play.
2: Mm-hmm. Okay, confirm it for me.
1: We don't they pay. We don't they pay.
2: We don't they pay. Pay. You don't
1: we
2: enter.
1: Don't go. We don't pay.
2: You don't see him.
3: You don't enter.
1: Yeah. We know they owe anybody.
2: Yes, so.
1: We know they owe anybody.
2: Yes, so.
1: Today, have we paid or not?
2: We yeah. have paid.
1: You don't chop. I mean, never chop.
2: We don't chop.
1: May I hear say we'll not help you for this no, show. Man. Tomorrow, another day, keep it locked, people.
2: That's right.
1: Yes. Which one people are supposed to give box? You not give them.
4: Oh, but they not do what I ask them to do. Only one person.
1: And you say, on they do jaga jaga. On they send the jaga jaga video.
4: Don't do what it.
1: Now, wow.
4: And in papa, do what you say, make them do.
1: Okay,
4: the rest.
1: Make it remain tomorrow. I beg. Tomorrow I don't get time to this. So see my problem. What I supposed to do? Share that person. Where call you? You know they hear testimony for the show. You know you're talking. You say they know they shop. They listen to us. Say go to Christ. They listen to us. That's how we are doing. Share this problem. One I don't put for me. I don't play for like 5 days now. Hey, your head no good. My father.
2: That's the way you want to.
1: That's the way they got mind.
2: That's the way they your mind.
1: Duan.
2: Simple. Duan. Duan.
1: Okay. No, don't go there. Add it.
2: Need to talk as a blend.
1: Duan. This one said, this game now, Joro, I don't they play tap. Person you don't win, say now, Joro. This one where we, what did they work
2: on? No,
1: I'm
2: in a mood. They did that thing tomorrow.
1: Lagos and Tom.
2: Bobby.
1: You better play tomorrow. You stand the chance to feel win on top of the show.
5: Yes,
1: we
5: right.
1: Never call your life for you before.
2: Never.
1: No word. Even friends and family know they play.
5: Not so.
1: They pay me, but I want to make you win. It depends. My guy.
2: My G.
1: That's the pain. You better be playing, you know. If not, Ige.
2: Ige.
1: Kwankwa.
2: Kwashi. Kwankwa.
1: I don't have plenty of money. I never win, but I believe. I love this business.
2: Believe.
1: It's so cold here. You know they drink tea. I bet you could have one person will go cost you now. I bet my colleagues now see where can work now. Colina, how far?
6: Yeah, thank you very much. Colina, I happy for the way you see me.
1: Who see you? Na person
6: not
1: I
6: every time they see
1: na
6: me.
1: Na person pinch me say, "Blah, say na you
6: yeah,
1: pass."
6: Yeah, that's right. Blah, say change. You're a change person.
1: Guy, I don't change. I don't renew my work.
6: No, right, they see your colleagueness.
1: Don't be smarty, though.
6: This year, I don't even too sure say you don't see me.
1: I never see you. Na they see they try
6: me. See him now.
1: They point me.
6: No,
1: to
6: they say guy. I will see.
1: Yeah, now go shop now. As you don't agree.
6: Yeah, what happened last?
1: For where?
6: Normally they get information.
1: You
6: know, one
1: first, now say last.
6: It's
1: don't
6: okay.
1: Last.
6: Sorry.
1: Not today for end of the.
6: Distance. Sorry, at the tunnel.
1: Don't reach the tunnel. Now the person will carry.
6: Go before the end. Now when you reach the end, now I go do it.
1: No, now that person will carry the light to go for end. Now
6: so
1: I get
6: now when I don't match to finish, don't hit my leg. Reach end of the tunnel.
1: So
6: now
1: finish.
6: There I keep touch.
1: I so far
6: you
1: finish.
6: No see sense, no day for that thing.
1: We go and punish the person. Now so life today now. Woman being there, work harder now.
6: Say bed in hand.
1: Colleagues,
6: what do the bed? A bed in hand. Now one
1: better
6: now. You are collector.
1: If you be half,
6: oh your own,
2: make a woman.
6: Finish your top, put your over bag. My hand in my hand.
1: Colleagueness.
6: Half an hour.
1: I don't make up my mind now.
6: About which of the?
1: I don't make up my mind now. Too many this thing. Everybody do relationship. I don't know what they do now for relationship. Everybody come outside. We have a country to take. Who be this?
6: Okay, relationship. Now make us no serious.
1: You know they sleep there. They don't serious people. Everybody go has you go lie down for in bed. Why?
6: I don't think I'm on.
1: Why the ladder for your bed? Oh, you don't think I'm.
6: I don't think I'm.
1: Wow.
6: This country needs serious people.
1: Do you understand?
6: How can you be somebody's girlfriend? When is the apple?
1: When is happening? Yeah, even somebody wife, your husband. Was I even talking the worst? We said the people somebody prepared to do wedding. For
6: in this
1: what?
6: Period.
1: For what?
6: I don't know why this one.
1: Among God, they go.
6: Why they shout now? Why they shout?
1: I don't finish my own number.
6: Blessed is this mama of their life, Lord. The thing I'm finally. This single is single. Blessed are not on a market issue. One man.
1: This
6: is not your brain.
1: I don't dub now. I don't know, but I'm trying to make my respect.
6: Lack of luck. I'm buying that brain. This is not that your brain. What is the sub now? I'm going to support you, but I don't know why I take it so.
1: As my own travel now, everybody.
6: No, you'll break up.
1: Why are we going to run now? Is this country not serious to you? You think we're joking?
6: Yeah, I think
1: I
6: not in the papers.
1: Oh,
6: well,
1: you
6: no, not when you talk about. Hey, she don't have a person for boss.
1: Go get election.
6: She don't have a person for boss. You go see phone the ring, baby. And one pick up as you put your piece.
1: For what?
6: If you pick that call. Pick up. Bless her and follow you, please. All of you are very stupid. Who is baby? That's what they call you. Who can ask Poppy? If you don't say it's my guy, it's your guy.
1: You're
6: going to be a late guy. I'm going to pick that. Pick that. Pick that corner. See, nothing as annoying. Nothing the pain.
1: It's like gonna be a late guy.
6: If you know they love, you see people when they do love, that it can irritate.
1: That is just how I do. But this one is not that because I'm not in love.
6: So
1: because we have a country to run.
6: babe, so what did you eat? She said, I'm not really eating. Please eat for me. You are very stupid.
1: That's your
6: you idiot. Wait a minute, again, they say Gladys. How old are they? 32 years. You say, make it eat for you. That's if you eat, it go tire your body. If to say she's hungry, as a serious human being, she not go chop.
1: As a serious Nigerian.
6: You say, babe, I don't really know what I want to eat. You are
1: as
6: mad. Both of you are very stupid. Both you, when they ask about what you eat, I even say, no, no, what to eat. I don't know what to eat.
1: But from next week now. We'll come and talk about show.
6: Nobody that's stupid
1: what
6: as people
1: are
6: they
1: you
6: love.
1: Doing to support this election?
6: Yes.
1: What have you done?
6: You are in a relationship. Yes. Our relationship must be suspended until after election.
1: Exactly. Worry, like,
6: because it'll make people know that they still they focus on the issues. Which issue will they focus?
5: Fundamental.
6: Any issue where they
1: social.
6: Focus. Social issues.
5: Okay, sorry.
6: Simple.
1: It's a very big issue.
6: Yes.
1: The country you get where they go. One divide.
6: But I say, one boyfriend, make calm down. This is not serious. This matter not.
1: Guy, they patron.
6: This matter not serious.
1: Are they patron? See that? Now their church do not work now. Yeah, you need to see they don't agree.
6: Mommy G.
1: See that?
6: Okay, now move the.
5: Now move the movable.
1: Today she come work. She come wear Lagos State plus their church.
5: Yes, combined.
1: Collaboration.
6: No, that collaboration.
5: Combined.
6: If anything is spoiled, come go explain. Wait, you are looking. What is election spoil?
1: Wait for back. Wait for back.
6: What? Wait behind. After the show, wait.
1: Remember, if anyone said they were involved, like 400 influencers.
6: Yes.
1: Are they raising you? As you come, wear this pescar. Where is
6: it? After the show, you wait behind.
1: See us behind.
6: After the show, see us. See us after service.
1: Because we don't
6: wait at the back.
1: We don't know what's going. Somebody said that all about us.
6: No. How this see ba? People were. Because if not be foolishness, what you mean this whole love?
1: Why?
6: And not only them to say what they do get sense.
1: You
6: want to break your heart or you want to get. Only you they think very clear to sit in a
1: yeah, very happy laughing.
6: Yes. Okay. What somebody say they're hungry. That girl, glad you say they're hungry. Innocent, call they beg him.
5: Make it eat.
6: I'm hungry, babe. Eat for me. Eat now. He said, the problem is I don't know what to eat.
1: You don't
6: know they're hungry.
1: Now,
6: innocent, come begin to suggest. Watching a whole agony wine. You say, babe, okay, how about jollof rice? I ate that yesterday. Okay, yam porridge. I don't like yam.
1: I don't feel like
6: bread and tea.
1: No.
6: I beg.
1: I'm not a yam person.
5: Yam person.
6: You will never be a yam person. You'll never be a yam person.
1: A whole yam. Yam,
6: you know the botanical, the Dioscorea species.
1: Yam, festival.
6: You understand?
1: Even the
6: yam,
1: ancestors.
6: They do a festival for
1: even
6: yam.
1: Even an ancestors.
5: Approval, exactly.
6: Even the ancestors are yam people.
1: Yeah, Gladys,
6: when I get you OND.
1: Gladys yesterday.
6: I'm not a yam person. If to say you know the real history of yam in Africa.
1: Yam, what are they teach you? Botanical something for Gladys. Now you say you know a yam person.
6: Before, during the time of things fall apart. You know, things fall apart. A rich man for East, how they know how many people of yam
1: we get? How many bands? Where you get?
6: Yes. Then you say you're not a young person.
1: You gonna get
6: so
1: tax.
6: Who are you?
1: You gonna get tax.
6: Then what kind of person are you?
5: Oh Lord.
1: Chicken and chips. Nobody.
6: If you're looking too hard, chicken and chips.
1: Chicken and
6: shawarma.
1: Chips.
6: That's in a bit of a truth.
5: Pizza.
6: That's in a food.
1: Even yam where they fry, now insult
6: you. You understand?
1: Yeah.
6: Yes. The real treatment of yam now to roast them.
5: Jim Mano.
6: For fire. Use
1: mano.
6: Mano. Pound of some hot pepper.
1: Invite Shango.
6: Call the
1: gods. Everybody.
6: Mother, come for dinner. That's it.
1: They do rubbish.
6: Okay, Gladys is saying he don't know what to eat. Innocent now. Leave work where they want to
1: wait.
6: Begin the call list of things where the girl go chop. Young porridge, I'm not a young person. How about jollof rice? No, I had that yesterday. Bread and tea, now that's my breakfast for tomorrow. You know I don't like swallow. I don't do swallow. See this girl?
5: Don't do swallow.
6: A father that now just humble teacher. They collect 85,000. See who know they do swallow. See who know they do swallow. You know they walk. You not get walk. I don't do swallow. Then the guy come beg and come answer. Say finally with you. Something like I feel like pizza. You see thief. Show you see thief.
5: Pizza.
6: Hot thief. Hot afternoon.
5: Hot afternoon.
6: Tell me how many pizza can feed who really they hungry.
5: Pick a garden one like you.
6: Then
1: somebody saying, I promise you, nobody that's stupid past people where they love.
6: This is a final decision.
1: He said, on Sunday,
6: the most stupid people that people they love.
1: On Sunday during mass, this nonsense guy, they look at the babe, they smile. Like,
6: what is that funny? Is it what if I draw the talk about the laugh?
1: He said, "Oh, you can't be like say make another."
6: See, to, I go slap. Tell. Pay attention to that pitch. Pay attention to the pitch.
1: You pa just paint. You don't love your.
6: Check. The most painful love. You see that young boy and girl for inside boss. We go enter, can't go that bedroom. You know, see inside boss bedroom.
1: Bedroom
6: that boss, that last corner, that
5: corner.
6: That's in a bedroom.
1: That's where conductor.
6: Hey, you want to hear what the guy go tell the guy? Two of them come and watch for the phone. They go call him. Come put your head together.
1: Everything went past. They go buy YouTube.
6: Bottle water, they go buy.
5: They go buy.
6: Apple, they go buy.
5: Egg, they go buy.
6: Adam and Eve.
1: That they also chop apple.
6: Very foolish.
1: Suppose they chat chat boy, kill me on this show.
6: Not your fault.
1: Adam, I don't kill you. Why will kill you on this show? Why well, just try to open your eyes? The thing is where you don't know.
6: No, you go there. You say, babe, come
1: let's
6: see.
1: He said, chief boy, don't see, Sha. Why don't go?
6: I don't, what
5: I've seen it all.
6: It's by the case of God's side, they're like.
1: You don't see 39 now.
6: Mm-hmm. Like, they go use love, push you down.
1: It's if your mama money, now they ask cancer for family.
6: Nothing I'd ever do.
1: What he'd ever do?
6: Nothing I'd ever do.
1: You don't from here, go quarter, go fight.
6: Chair. I can't see where they love. Every sentence in guy names. So I was talking to my baby. So he was not like, they can't say bring two bedsheets. My guy likes
1: so
6: red
1: bedsheets. Sometimes they could call you
6: every conversation.
5: Everything you put your guy.
1: Your guy don't like get out for this show.
6: Man, not you. What do you worry? So that my boyfriend said
1: that he likes. Come here, your guy don't come outside. Would they wear for?
6: Anyway, Shami, I know who I'm voting. Me and my boyfriend. Me and my boyfriend.
5: What kind flying?
1: This was saying, now why they avoid love? My brain cells are too active.
6: Okay, you know, use a do walk.
1: Can you say in brain cells are very active? If you enter, you don't enter. That one way traffic, antenna. And if you don't crash, you don't come back.
6: You understand?
1: You know that video I go say, see me coming back from relationship, my best friend advised me not to be involved. A relationship lasts for like 4 weeks.
6: See, more announcer now. Any of our friends, see, you say as will be group now. Anybody who come and go fall in love, yes. Don't come back to this.
1: Till February.
6: If you fall in love, they're there.
1: Oh, no, will you not agree for this?
5: You can agree.
1: Why?
5: Yeah.
6: Okay, do we all betray us?
5: I'm still young and fat
1: enough.
6: All of us were there. Anybody went fall in love with Mama?
1: Yes, now.
6: What?
1: In village.
6: Mommy Joe, yes. I know you are not into such.
1: Yes, you are not.
6: You are here for Jesus.
5: You are not into such.
6: She's here for Christ.
0: Only Christ.
6: Who again? Inju, come outside. Inju, I don't know why.
5: Move forward now. I will not only be here.
6: I don't hear any emails from Inju's side. Inju, somebody defriend you. Somebody friend you.
1: Nope.
6: So more do mm-hmm. Chair till when go.
1: Anybody want fall in love?
6: Till more bad love for this group.
1: Wait now, make her fall in love with the guy who I still in love with. Or make her fall outside.
6: Don't know how to explain. Chair, call her for phone. Tell us how to come up.
1: Matlan.
6: Tell us how to come up.
1: Matlan, waiting. Tell us exactly.
6: Chair, tell you somebody frame me for one day. And then many things I don't go to. For university, one day frame me.
1: Babe, I said something about
6: start,
1: love.
6: We start on like Wednesday.
1: One
6: Wednesday afternoon. Now
1: but
6: we start.
1: Then I expect my love now.
6: By Thursday afternoon, I go to the department.
1: Babe,
6: you tell me say that. That relationship will tell me say. What did the guy talk?
1: He talk rubbish.
6: Give me that phone. You're going to try to say you love her.
1: Could I not future be
6: this?
1: I don't love my life.
6: I tell you when my guys tell me somebody I go pick up my girlfriend.
1: How you go?
6: For my 300 level.
1: Zombie.
6: They tell me so again. They use me. They cost me down.
1: They
6: try to clear my head.
1: I affect your guys. Bye.
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Hold up. Ladies and gentlemen, my name is Young, and I'm a G. And I hang out with G-Boy Vokulele Zone. Do not touch that dial.

Very good afternoon. Welcome on top of the show. 95.1 was up FM, 60 minutes after 3 o'clock. This now, Cheap Boy Radio Jagabang 1. You know me now. That your guy, that yeah. Welcome Thursday afternoon things on top of the show. Chukmouth Station. And of course, you already know, say, as they come with the money for Chop Monday. All of us, they loaded on top of our shows now. So you don't see us now, that's money. Money on ground. Start today, play four Kulele Zone, because you go win them before 6 o'clock. Money is going out, money is going out, money is going out. Star 347, star 948 hash. So the one for Cheche don't finish. Congratulations to the winners, but see your own chance now to win again. And this one, between now and 6 o'clock, you go cash out. Start today, play now. I wish you well. Okay, it gets small. This one, in fact, make I not call them small assignments. It gets something for us to do today. There is a marriage where they about to break. And I need your judgment, because the couple, they listen on top of the show. We don't argue this thing for the past 3 days. The matter done this serious between the wife and her husband. So I need Una to listen. Me, I go tell Una the story. Then I need everybody to talk in mind whether or not you feel say this wife, they cheat on her husband. Okay, so the man say he gets number where they call in wife. The wife, no, they stay for Lagos. She don't come visit her husband now. So she they stay another town. Actually, she they Abuja. So in Abuja she they, there be a young couple, they never born pikin. The guy they work for here in Lagos, and a person when I know very well. In wife they stay for Abuja, so they know they stay together. Now the wife don't come for visits to her husband, and when she come, let's say she come yesterday, he call it today will be the next day. Her phone will plug. Person call they call her. She waka go see the phone, check the name where they call her, then he end the call. As he end the call, he type like a message. You know how if somebody they type something for Android phone, pa, he type like a message. He no pick that call. He end, but he send the message to somebody that time. So the guy talks, say the next day, he notice that thing. Maybe not a person where she don't want to talk to. No problem. But the next day, a number call again. Say na him, see the number. Now a guy, maybe military, but the name na captain something. So she say, yeah, say he call him, honey, your phone they ringo. He notice again, say she go there, she cut that call, and she type, you know, like say she writes, she type something, like a message or something, and she drop her phone, plug her back, go back. So, for that same calling again to happen, and the husband say, who they call you where you no one pick? And the wife vex. What do you mean by that? He said, I ask you now. Person they call you since yesterday. Now this same number they call you. Why don't you pick? You they own. You say, wait till me that. So I know if you get friend. The guy say, I don't stop you to get friend. But the way you they para, they say, I ask you, say, who be that? I know if he ask you. You can say that. So I beg. She says, she no one problem. Okay, now are they interested? I want to make you call that person. I want to hear. Why you say make I call him? Because I want to hear with you, Nadito. Why you want to hear with you, Nadito? I know if you get friend. So, ladies and gentlemen, where the problem come now, where the husband they insist, say, make your wife call back that number. The wife say, I no go call. Why? He say, because now my life, now my friend, now my phone. I have a right. The husband say, now I suspect you, because the way you they answer me look suspicious. Who they call you where you know if you call, where I did, where you know if you talk to for my presence. The wife say, if you don't trust me, then we could end this marriage. The husband say, I don't understand. I think say you go prove me, say nothing they happen, you go call the person. The wife say, I no go call them, and I no go show you my chat with this person. Since you don't trust me, I'll be your wife. This shows say you don't trust me. Ladies and gentlemen, as I talk to you, I don't beg the wife to show the husband, the wife no agree. Call the person, she say she no go do him. Why? He say because the man, her husband no trust her. Why? Why he no go trust her? You kwanoga, leave the matter. He say him been one leave him. But the way which she don't hang on top this case, show say something they go on. Him feel say, if her hand clean, she go call, hello, put down for speaker. Say now, so person where they accuse, they take do. They no go accuse you, then you refuse to clear your name. Say why they accuse you.
So I want to ask you now, is it possible, say, a wife where they innocent go stand on her word, say, no, are they innocent, but anything will happen, make it happen, I'm not going to call this number back. I'm not going to call that person. I want you to tell me, you feel say she did guilty, or you feel say nothing did there. Now, go judge. Madam is listening on the show. I promise them, say, when I reach him, they're on the radio. And the husband too go listen. So if now me, no fit advice, so now me could not leave this matter. I beg the husband, he said, lie, this marriage no go continue until whoever that person be. Say before now, not if to say she tell and say, now the guy wish she the owe money for Klimo or her former schoolmate too. I beg, I know I talk to the person. Say, in no mind. But the way where she take change her for him to insist, say, she no go call that person. Say now that by force, if she no go call him, then he no marry again. She too say, she no go call him. If her husband say he no do again, because unless she prove, say she no dey prove anything. If he no trust her, make he leave him. So now, he dey on her hand, make her hear, from the way when I take the react, them too go hear from other wives and other husbands, other normal people for society, to say, is it a normal thing or not? If your partner accuse you and say, call that person, you go vex, say, if not so, leave, they go. Or you go through, call the person to save your marriage. I beg, make her for call me on top of the phone lines and make her forget to help for this matter because I don't talk, they still want to push me down.

0: All right, so messages don't begin to enter on top of the matter. Now they soon go on top of the phone lines now. Make I hear those who want call me on top of the phone. What do you go do for this case? If now you be the husband, as a man, what do you go do? As a woman, what did it mean to you? What be your own next line of action when your husband say, who call you? Who is that calling you? How are you supposed to respond to that matter? Good afternoon to you. She's about Pauline. When I don't do the bye day finish, Abby. Okay, say more knowledge, grace, and wisdom. The wife did wrong by not explaining things to her husband. Also, the lady gets hidden agenda with the caller. On your highway, I appreciate what you do for me. No wahala at all. Thank you so much. Eh? God bless you. Greet her for me. This one said, Chiboy, well done. If truly under the cupboard, she's supposed to call and prove herself. She dey hide something. Gozie from Kirikiri Town. Okay, so she's supposed to make that call. Eh? She said, I no go call. I say, why you don't go call? He said, because why they suspect me? I no go call. I think say people they say, I see they suspect me, make a call, make it clear. But when I call finish, maybe at that time I go vex. When I don't call the person, you don't hear say nothing, join me at the person, maybe that time I go now vex for you. Thank you. If you from Orile say, Chiboy, welcome, walk. For me, the wife, they guilty. She's supposed to make everything open. If you from Orile. Thank you very much. And this one say, good afternoon. The woman know they sincere. Make she show her husband.
1: I say no touch that dime. Make you no touch. Make we sharply enter market with a comba. Make you no touch.
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0: All right, we're still on Top of the Matter. 3:28 p.m. on Top Thursday afternoon. Things for Colette's Own with Chiboy. You know, they know, say chop money matter done day. The money is on ground. Now, you now, who be the winners now? Who be that person where luck one shine today? How many people want collect today? Star 347, star 948 hash. Chop money. Okay, back on Top of the Matter, we get a true life situation on ground. A husband and wife, they're about to divorce themselves. The matter done day very strong, and family members don't involve. Like play, the husband they threaten, the wife say, if you want go, go. The man is saying, make on a CBC problem. Who be this person where they so important to my wife? My wife rather make her marriage end than make he call that number. He said, now that one, show me through, say something fishy. He said, in the city, still for Nollywood film, you don't know, see if he happen for a marriage. Say, like play, oh, no be saying think anything. Say, even when he asked, who be this now? You know, the picking call. It is said, she could not say, ah, now one man, no, we fix cutting for me for Buja Dea. Just call it now. When he say, why they ask me? Say the answer just shock him. Which I be your husband now. Why you they defend? Why you they suddenly attack me because I ask you who they call you? I not ask you with a quarrel mind. I notice say this number don't call 3 times since you come this Lagos. You know they pick, but you they write something. Once the person call, you go press red button off the call. You they busy the person call, but you they send a message waiting. You they tell them. I try to say, no call me now. I'm with my husband in Lagos. She said, oh, you don't trust me. Ungwana, if you don't trust me, let it be. The man say, people where they use para like this, when you ask them, who is calling you? If you ask your wife or you ask your husband, they begin para first. Say they want defend. The reason why they don't feel explain now because they guilty. Say now who they guilty, now I go try change them for you. And say the reason why they change them for you, so that make they use that one, that vexing to bank door, to shout, they go just use that thing, maja you, so that they go fit escape that talk. The husband say no grief vex, the bank door, they throw plate for kitchen. He say, I no go vex. When you shout to finish, I date this palo day with you. Come here and tell me who be that guy.
1: The body's banging. The time is right. I see the money coming. Adjust the bright.
0: Hello? Okay, somebody they call me now. I think I pick one call. I see a number calling. Can you call me? Okay. Oh, they call. And I don't know this country. Make I call you. Somebody they call me from... They call me from outside Nigeria. But I don't know this country. Plus 3-1. Which country be this? Hello?
2: Hello, Chiboy.
0: I greet you. Good afternoon.
2: Good afternoon, too.
0: Now, who they talk?
2: Chiboy.
0: Yes.
2: Pastor Atumoye from Amsterdam.
0: I don't hear your name, sir.
2: Pastor Atumoye from Amsterdam.
0: Welcome, Pastor. Amsterdam. That's one for Holland?
2: Yes.
0: Okay. Welcome.
2: Okay. Now, the answer to your this thing is that clear conscience fears no accusation. Clear conscience.
0: Fears no accusation. Wow.
2: So, if your conscience is clear,
0: you
2: call the caller.
0: You go answer the question.
2: You answer the caller.
0: Okay.
2: Your husband will know who is calling you. But since he refused to answer the caller, then something is wrong.
0: Wow.
2: Thank you.
0: Thank you, sir. Okay, when I hear the matter, Pastor call from Holland. He say, clear conscience, they fear no accusation. That is to say, if to say her hand clean, he no go begin they do say, why they suspect me? He be like say, they accuse me. Why you say, are you suspecting? He say, he go prove you. He go answer. Hey, if they say, call him. Text them. He go say, oh yeah, take the phone. See you. Okay, more messages there here. And this one say, person go here, Chiboy, T say, you know, like love. Why don't they do me like this? They don't catch me finished. All right. Okay, see Kenny, Chibobby. Say now, why in the avoid love? See Kenny. Okay, somebody say, I got Chiboy. The woman supposed to clear that call. If monkey hand, no day inside soup. On je bu wankita. That's a death we wanki small dog, huh? You know, go let finish the ilulu. You be like say, get what you know spell here. way correct. It can't make me they do mistake. If you from Orile, thank you so much for that one. And this one said, Chiboy, yes, it can be possible that she is innocent. Okay, so somebody said it is possible say she did innocent. So she did innocent. Maybe not her friend, they call her. Maybe not her classmates. Maybe not her neighbor. She don't get anything with this person. So, but she says she no go ever call that number. And problem don't they did the marriage. So what thing they happen? The matter don't serious, but she insists. Everybody don't put mouth. She say lie, lie. Lie, lie. Somebody say, no rush, go play chop money now. Okay, shift, make her pray for you. Receive. Now you go win today. Okay, this one say, good afternoon, Ogachi boy. I want to talk to that sister like a friend. Please, sister, drop your ego and explain things to your husband. Tell him who he is, if it requires asking for forgiveness. All that glitters is not good. Use your tongue, count your teeth. Obianoju Miracle Chisom from Ogijo is saying they talk to you woman to woman before this matter pass. Be careful. Somebody say, let's not forget that the man is supposed to trust her. Trust is in marriage. Somebody don't talk another thing. He said, Moku, don't forget, say the man supposed to trust her. He said, trust is a marriage. Okay? So that means for even asking her, who is that? He sure say no trust, eh? And so, waiting supposed to happen? Is it say, if a wife asks her husband, who they call you? Is it a sign, say she they suspect her husband? Is her husband supposed to answer her, who the person be? Or no? Because I know say a lot of marriages they get this kind of who is that? Who called you? Who is so and so person? A lot of times it happen and they see woman, they ask a husband, who is so and so person? And a woman, who is that called you? Who be this when they message you? Who is this Cynthia? Who be this favor? Some husbands know the answer. They think they bring quarrel. Why they ask me that kind of question? Waiting bring, oh, you go check my phone. I don't see where the matter shift from who the person be to how you take see. Say the person they call me. You are they ask you who they call you. Are they check your phone? Sometimes they bring quarrel. But I also they see where people they answer. Oh, she's my friend. What kind of friend? The question, because after one question, another question, depending on how you take answer, if it be the end, who be that? Okay, another woman now where they supply me paper for role. Okay. Or you just give the name. Her name, who is that? Tessie. She be my friend. She be person why Sabi. So who should be to you? Which kind of, you know? But I know, say, among married people, who is so and so person? It's a very popular question. Somebody say, bro, Chiboy, good afternoon. No, nothing day there. Now, to explain to her husband who the person be, except it gets waiting, she they hide. If he from Surulere, now she talks so. And this one say, the wife is cheating on her husband 100%, and she does not love the husband. Marriage just bring them together. That's all. Wow. Somebody don't talk to you, you don't judge him. Bam! He said, that woman don't love the guy. She dey cheat, one. Two, she no love her husband. That is to say, maybe the way she no even fear, she no mind. Instead, to beg or confess, he say, with anything will happen, make it happen. Okay? Somebody say, good day, Chiboy. That lady no serious. Why she dey defensive? Prove your husband wrong and call. Make she know they look, they listen to all these social media things. So, come out pride, didn't they? Call and let the shame be on your husband. If nothing, they go on between you and that person. Thank you for your message. And the person will say she did cheat on her husband 100% and say she don't love her husband. Out of personal experience. Now the matter. This one say, Ogachi boy, for her not to pick up or call the person back in the presence of her husband, there is something wrong somewhere. This one, Emeka from Lekki. And this one say, she should explain, what if the husband has done something like that? Okay, trying to revenge. Okay, so this one, they talk, say, but they talk two different things. You say she should explain. Then the same you can't talk, say, what if that's okay? What if her husband too? Yeah, get who they call her, way no agree, tell her. And she don't ask her, say, who is this? The husband no agree. Now her turn dolly. So you say she they try to do and back. But she not talk so now. So why now you go talk her for her side? I know they like if people they help somebody, they form story where the person don't talk. A woman go come out, or a woman go come out, talk, say, this marriage, you know, like, then A fellow woman go help her say, who know whether the husband they beat himself? This kind of man go they beat. This kind of man go don't they cheat. This person never talk so. Why would they help him talk with you, no talk? So my question to you is, send a message. Why you say if she they try to do the husband back? In all the things where I discuss with her, she never mentioned, say she don't ever ask her husband, who be this? And he no gree talk. So why now you go help us twist the story now? Are you helping her to say with you she no talk? She not talk so. Abi? Okay. More messages, and of course, don't forget, say, if you call on top of the phone, if you would like to come out on top of the matter, if you just join us, a husband and wife, they're about to go for a serious divorce because somebody they call the wife where she no agree pick. She know they stay in Lagos, she just come some days ago, but there's a number of Captain Somebody, a military person, calling the wife, and the wife busy the call and typing a message and dropping back her phone. The husband now don't see, say, I want to know who be this. Call him. Make her hear. The wife says she don't go do him. Why? He say why the husband not trust him? Why? He's supposed to trust her. As he not trust her, she no go. She not ready to make that call. Why? That shows you don't trust me. If you don't trust me, that's all. That's all. The husband say, you see this the way they talk? Now the evidence, this dodging, getting angry, show say your hand no clean. Now the matter, we still they fight. Since yesterday, I never bath. Somebody said, Chi boy, well done. The lady is my husband carbon copy. That is this the way she do now. Now your husband. Now your husband. So your husband for do your own. If you ask him, he no go agree. If you say you want hear the person, you want know, you go say, as you no trust me, I no agree. Me, ma, I no go call the person. Wow. Good afternoon, Chi boy. She's a disrespectful wife. Very proud woman. She must be any more than her husband. How you take no now? Now don't start. Her husband should be her number one priority. If he's not, then they shouldn't be together. Hey, you say she must be any. That's, you are very sure. You know them. God. It's okay, Sha. Everybody with your opinion. And somebody say, make I see where that message did now. Get one while I read. Chi boy, I do ask who is calling. Who is calling? No, but my husband do answer and tell me who is on the line. Okay, from Mommy Bukun of Obadore. She said she they ask her. Her husband explain. In they tell her who in they talk to. Hoha. This one they say good afternoon, bros. Now small thing they vex me. Oh, you see why them say marriage not before children? I like the way it starts. He said that small thing they vex me. He said you see why they say marriage not before children. She they at fault in every ramification. Michael from Republic of Ikorodu. And thank you, Mike. Ogbonne from Awoyaya say, okay. He say, Chiboy, she dey wrong. Clear conscience fears no accusation. She dey obviously hide something from her husband. Chiboy, yes, it can be possible that she's innocent. Okay? He say, dey possible, say she dey innocent. So what would be the reason? What if it is strong mind to say no? I don't go call that person. I don't go call him. I don't go show you anything. Somebody say yes. Good afternoon, Chi boy. I perceive some level of mediocrity between them in their marriage. More on the part of the wife. She should clear the doubt of the man and take their marriage more seriously. If truly she has nothing to hide, they should both also know that they need to do more in terms of being mature to handle things better in order not to jeopardize their marriage. Nothing day out. He said nothing day outside though. This one from Mercy, where they stay for Lekki. Good afternoon to you, Mercy. Thank you for the matter. Mercy said nothing day outside. Nothing really day outside. I believe you. Okay. This one say, wow, that woman, they cheat on her husband. The same thing happened to me right on my notes, but under my nose, but it's my fault that I've not married. Okay, is my guinea. You know, type this thing well. You say you never married a lady. I have done a lot for her. Joseph from Lagunta Aja. Thank you, Joseph. This one said, let the man stand his ground. When a woman is refusing to pick call in the presence of her husband, it shows that there is hidden agenda. The wife would have called the number back as requested by her husband. The wife has already made up her mind to leave that marriage. Okaka Stone, now you talk that one. Harrison from Okota, good afternoon. He said, Chiboy, good evening. For that woman to become defensive and to also suggest a divorce, the woman already has another option. Wow. But this matter go far. This matter go far. What did it happen? Yeah, the matter go far. Okay, and this one says, actually, good afternoon. I feel say the woman no actually they guilty now. She not they actually guilty now based on who called her. If it be loan app,